Star Sounds Better on iHeart. Hades scoring for your workday. Weather-wise, the Bureau is saying partly cloudy for your Monday. A very high chance of showers. Wind southeasterly, 20 to 30 k's. Highs of 26 at the Mo, 22.

0: is wrapping up your 20 songs in a row for a soggy Monday. It is Corey in for Nikki on Star. She is going to do it all again tomorrow from 9.
1: The office is 12 degrees. You're wearing a puffer jacket at your desk. And Brian's refusing to change the thermostat because he claims it's the perfect temp. 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

0: Bon Jovi plays. This is Star 102.7. Hey, on the way. An absolute banger from 2022, Robin Schulz and Oliver Tree teaming up for this one. Some awful news this morning coming out of Brazil.
1: Really sad news. Singer and performer, one of the most enigmatic people on social media and in the music game, Oliver Tree, has just died in what sounds like a horrific helicopter crash in Rio de Janeiro in Brazil. Always would see him going viral with these crazy outfits, these amazing music video concepts. This guy was just an incredible talent. Rest in peace to Oliver Tree, man.
0: Really quite shocking news to wake up to and read this morning. He was on his Love You Madly, Hate You Badly world tour. He just finished up in South America. He was in Brazil, and he was set to hit Down Under a little later this year. One of six that were on the helicopter, all six passing away. He plays next here at Star.
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0: 10, time of the best music. It is Star 102.7. It continues after 11. Fingers on the playlist. She'll kick it off for us with Trustful. Taking it back to 86 with Pseudo Echo. Won't you take me to Led to Funky Town and Brizzy Boy. Savage Garden, yet to rekindle, but they will for this one, just for you, only because it was recorded in 2000. Plays next hour here at Star.
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0: Hi there, I'm Jai Moss. Donald Trump has ordered his Navy to end its blockade of the Strait of Hormuz after the US and Iran finally agreed to a peace deal. Mediator Pakistan says the memorandum will be signed in Switzerland on Friday. Back home, One Nation's Fire the Liar campaign has now raised close to $4 million, with Barnaby Joyce asked on the ABC exactly how the money will be spent.
1: Well, it's precisely what it is. It'll be an advertising campaign to get rid of the Labor government.
0: Business groups have hit out at the government as an inquiry into its tax changes gets underway today, but the inquiry will only run for 2 days and a number of witnesses have been blocked from appearing. David Alexander from the Chamber of Commerce and Industry has told Nine these are big changes that need more attention.
22: There's no excuse for having a snap inquiry 2 days when there's problems that are emerging every day, really. This deserves a longer period of scrutiny.
0: Switzerland has voted down a proposed population cap, citing fears it would have devastating impacts on their economy. The proposal sought to stop the country's population going above 10 million before 2050. Early indications show around 55% of voters oppose the initiative. And 17 people have been injured after a train derailed in Spain. Witnesses say the tourist train overturned just after 9 p.m. on Saturday with no serious injuries reported. Investigations into the cause of the crash are continuing.
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0: In sport, it's back to business for the Socceroos after yesterday's 2-0 win over Turkey in their opening World Cup clash. The side headed straight back to their base in Oakland after the win. They'll now face off against the USA on Saturday in Seattle. And Victoria will host the Australian Golf Open next year. The event will be held on the Mornington Peninsula, locking out New South Wales. But the venue for the 2029 and 2030 tournament is yet to be decided. That's the latest in news and sport.
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24: Weather-wise, partly cloudy for your Monday with a high chance of showers, highs of 26. Tomorrow for you Tuesday, it is looking pretty much the same, partly cloudy with a medium chance of showers most likely in the morning. And the same again come Wednesday. Right now in the city, we're on 24.
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0: 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If you want to pick up a double pass to check out Minions and Monsters when it hits Event Cinemas June 25, give me a buzz. I'm standing by the phone, 4041 1027. It's going to be all yours. You don't even have to do anything for it. 4041 1027. 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

0: 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Billy, how's it going? How's the weekend?
1: Had a great weekend, yeah.
0: What'd you got?
1: It's never long enough. Didn't do much. Just hung out with the fam, but it was a good weekend.
0: Exactly. I don't think the weather doesn't know what it wants to do today. I don't think the weather knew what it wanted to do. Between sun and rain, indoors was the best bet. The other best bet is heading to the cinemas when the weather is like this. Would you like to pick up a double pass to check out Minions and Monsters?
1: That'd be awesome, mate. Love it.
0: So yours. It is that easy. It hits Event Cinemas June 25 and you've picked it up. Congrats.
1: Legend. Thanks,
0: beautiful.
1: Thanks, mate.
0: Have a good one. And your next chance to pick up a double pass, the Savo with Dylan.
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0: Hey, it is Johnny and Inky on the show tomorrow morning. 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

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It is Star 102.7. Nikki back on deck tomorrow. Minutes away from your throwback lunch. MJ, he's on the other side at 12. Get the shoulders warmed up, the hips rolling. Gonna go Thriller style. Destiny's Child is also on the plate.

0: time of sake, not 2000, 2001. You'll hear Survivor, Chicane and Bryan Adams. This one from 2000, great song. It plays as part of your throwback lunch just after 12 here at Star. Your news is next.
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15: Hi there, I'm Jai Moss. Donald Trump has ordered his Navy to end its blockade of the Strait of Hormuz after the US and Iran finally agreed to a peace deal. Mediator Pakistan says the memorandum will be signed in Switzerland on Friday. Back home, One Nation's Fire the Liar campaign has now raised close to $4 million, with Barnaby Joyce asked on the ABC exactly how the money will be spent.
16: Well, that's precisely what it is. It'll be an advertising campaign to actually get rid of to get rid of the Labor government.
15: Business groups have hit out at the government as an inquiry into its tax changes gets underway today, but the inquiry will only run for 2 days and a number of witnesses have been blocked from appearing. David Alexander from the Chamber of Commerce and Industry has told Nine these are big changes that need more attention.
4: There's no excuse for having a snap inquiry 2 days when there's problems that are emerging every day, really. This deserves a longer period of scrutiny.
15: Switzerland has voted down a proposed population cap, citing fears it would have devastating impacts on their economy. The proposal sought to stop the country's population going above 10 million before 2050. Early indications show around 55% of voters oppose the initiative. And 17 people have been injured after a train derailed in Spain. Witnesses say the tourist train overturned just after 9 p.m. on Saturday with no serious injuries reported. Investigations into the cause of the crash are continuing.
5: Floriana's $69 long lunch with Mediterranean-inspired drinks. Details online.
15: In sport, it's back to business for the Socceroos after yesterday's 2-0 win over Turkey in their opening World Cup clash. The side headed straight back to their base in Oakland after the win. They'll now face off against the USA on Saturday in Seattle. And Victoria will host the Australian Golf Open next year. The event will be held on the Mornington Peninsula, locking out New South Wales. But the venue for the 2029 and 2030 tournament is yet to be decided. That's the latest in news and sport.
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0: I truly don't think the weather knows what it wants to do. Mother Nature, what are you doing up there? It is raining sunny, rainy sunny, rainy sunny. This afternoon, though, the Bureau reckons we're in for a rainy afternoon, partly cloudy with a medium chance of showers, highs of 26. Tomorrow, for you, Tuesday, it's looking partly cloudy. Medium chance of showers Wednesday, the same again, highs of 26. Right now in the city, sitting on 25.
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0: Yeah, it is, Corey, in to get you through it and let it be known. I've said it once and I'll say it forever. Crocs are the ugliest shoes I've ever seen and you wouldn't catch me dead in a pair. I'd probably prefer to wear jelly. I'd actually prefer to go barefoot anywhere than wear a pair of Crocs. It is your Throwback Lunch here on Star. Grinspoon on the way, Doreen, Destiny's Child. But to kickstart it for us right now, bit of MJ. It is Thriller at Star.

bit of Grinspoon from 97, just Ace. It is your throwback lunch here on Star. Jumping in the time machine now, taking it ahead a few years, 2001. It is Destiny's Child. Still got all the fans now. They did way back when. Beyonce reuniting the three of them. Of course, Beyonce, Michelle, and Kelly at her Cowboy Carter tour last year.

0: Car Lunchtime. 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

0: Alrighty. Pack it up, fellas. Lunchtime is over. Get back to work. Back to the cubicle for your afternoon. In the office, how exciting. Your throwback lunch done and dusted for a Monday arvo. Hey, right now, if you want to win a family pass to get along to the Cairns Speedway's event happening this Friday or Saturday night, give me a buzz. 40, 41 or 1027. You'll score it.
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0: 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Who's this?
1: It's Heidi.
0: Hey, Heidi. How are you?
1: Would be better if the rain would go away.
0: Can you tell me about it? We have a direct view just across the convention centre, and I'm seeing half grey clouds, half blue sky. What is the go?
1: It has no idea. It's like rain, sun, hot humidity, rain, sun, hot humidity.
0: I know. Well, let's cross our fingers that it isn't happening this Friday or Saturday night when the Speedway's on the go. You calling to pick up a family pass?
1: I am, yes.
0: Well, you're a winner. When do you reckon you'll head along? Friday or Saturday? I guess it depends on the weather.
1: Depends on the weather, yeah, I guess. But potentially Saturday night if the weather decides to play nice. And if it doesn't, Friday night, I guess.
0: Beautiful. It's the Modified Sedans Northern Nationals event, and the family pass is all yours. Congrats.
1: You're amazing. Thank you so much.
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It is Star 102.7. Corey with you. Deal's on the way. And he's going to continue Cairns' best music with The Offspring. Somebody's also on the playlist.

0: Dills, he's in next to get you through your afternoon. But up before we get the latest news headlines here at Star, have a good hour.
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2: Hi, man. 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
18: Hello, I'm Monique Crichton. US Vice President J.D. Vance has described a peace deal with Iran as a big moment. Both sides have finally struck an agreement which is expected to be officially signed in Switzerland on Friday. Vance has told Fox News the deal will transform the Middle East if Iran sticks to it.
19: This is the immediate opening of the Straits of Hormuz and, of course, the lifting of the naval blockade that we've had on Iran along with it. The number two thing that it means is that Iran will never have a nuclear weapon.
18: Dramas at the UFC Freedom 250 at the White House, with the event delayed because of bad weather. A severe storm alert has been issued for Washington, D.C., forcing organisers to scramble. The government's under pressure to make changes to its tax reforms as a two-day inquiry is underway in Canberra. Business groups uniting to put forward a five-point compromise they say will limit the damage. The Board of the Reserve Bank kicks off its latest meeting to discuss interest rates after three hikes. Most experts are tipping the RBA will sit tight this month and leave them on hold. We'll find out tomorrow afternoon. A Resolve political monitor has reaffirmed One Nation is the most popular party when it comes to primary votes. The party's vote surging to 29%, while Pauline Hanson has overtaken Anthony Albanese as preferred PM. And a Queensland woman is looking at retirement after more than 60 years on the job. That's because the Mackay resident secured a $3 million lotto win on the weekend.
17: 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Aperitivo hour, Tuesday to Saturday.
18: In sport, the Socceroos admit they're still coming back down to earth after yesterday's 2-0 win over Turkey at the World Cup. They're back at their base in Oakland as they turn attention to Saturday's clash with the US. Defender Cam Burgess says yesterday was awesome.
4: Amazing. A nice moment with our families after the game, which was special to share in that moment, and obviously seeing the pictures from after the game to sort of soak it in a little bit. And then again on the bus with the boys, just enjoying the moment and taking it all in, really.
18: That's the latest in news and sport.
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20: This afternoon, partly cloudy with a high chance of showers, getting up to a top of 26. And tomorrow, you're in for a partly cloudy one with a medium chance of showers, but those are most likely just going to happen in the early morning, though, getting up to a maximum of 27.
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0: This is Cairns' best music. It is 72.7. Hello, it's Dylan in this afternoon. Or should I be saying konnichiwa, because that's actually hello in Japanese. And that's where I've been the past couple of weeks. Yeah, I've been hanging out in Japan. Let me tell you, it is such a beautiful place to visit. I'll tell you a little bit more as the afternoon goes on about that. But yeah, I am back. A massive thank you, though, to Corey, Caden, and also Nathan for filling in the last couple of weeks while I've been away. But yeah, let's continue the music, I reckon. We'll throw it back to 2004 and play that huge hit by The Offspring. Spare me the details on the back end of this at Star.
1: The office is 12 degrees. 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And Brian's refusing to change the thermostat because he claims it's the perfect temp. But today, you don't care because you control the radio. And that control could see you win a share of $20,000 cash.
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0: You're on Star, where we're doing Cairns' best music, and after two, I'm giving you the chance to score a double pass to Minions and Monsters at Event Cinemas, and also more of Cairns' best music. We'll throw it back and play Garbage in Full inside the next 15. I've got Ray's Where Is My Husband playing straight after we check in with the newsroom, where they're going to wrap up all the weekend sport for you. That's next on Star.
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15: Hi, I'm Monique Crichton. The PM has welcomed a ceasefire agreement between the US and Iran. The deal will be officially signed in Switzerland on Friday, but will see the immediate reopening of the Strait of Hormuz, as well as an end to hostilities in Lebanon. Anthony Albanese is urging all sides to ensure the peace is durable and lasting. A new report is warning of China's growing military capability, claiming the threat to Australia would skyrocket if they secure a base in the Pacific. The analysis from the Lowy Institute has revealed Chinese military can already hit our trade routes and subsea cables. It states the country's ability to hit the Aussie mainland with missiles is real and growing. The government's under pressure to make changes to its tax reforms with a two-day inquiry underway in Canberra. David Alexander from the Chamber of Commerce and Industry has told Nine they have grave concerns about the changes.
16: The extra tax on investment in business is going to have a significant and sustained negative impact on business investment, and that's going to flow through to our growth, our productivity, and even wages.
15: Sydney beaches have reopened after a weekend shark attack left a woman with critical injuries. It has sparked fresh debate about how best to keep swimmers safe. And Justin Trudeau has defended his decision to watch the US World Cup game instead of Canada's. He's posted on social media that sometimes supportive boyfriend duties call. His girlfriend, Katy Perry, was performing ahead of the game in LA.
17: Floriana's $69 long lunch with Mediterranean-inspired drinks. Details online.
15: In sport, the Netherlands and Japan have played out a 2-2 draw in today's World Cup action. Japan scoring in the 89th minute to square things up. Earlier, Germany thrashed Curaçao 7-1. In the AFL, North Melbourne's heading to the tribunal tomorrow night to challenge Paul Curtis's 3-match suspension. The match review officer grading the forwards' tackle on West Coast Hamish Davis as rough, careless, severe and high. It left the young Eagle concussed. That's the latest in news and sport.
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0: This afternoon, partly cloudy with a high chance of showers, getting up to a top of 26. And tomorrow you're in for a partly cloudy one with a medium chance of showers, but those are most likely just going to happen in the early morning though, getting up to a maximum of 27.
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0: across Cairns and the tropical far north with the best music. You've got it locked on Stoney 2.7. Dylan hanging out with you this afternoon, and right now I want to do a giveaway. I want you to go and check out this fantastic new movie, Minions and Monsters, at Event Cinemas. Yeah, they are back for their biggest and wildest adventure yet. After conquering Hollywood and becoming movie stars, the Minions accidentally unleash monsters on the world and must save the day. From hilarious mishaps to monster-sized mayhem, the new adventure is fun for the whole family, and I want you to go along on us. I've got a double pass to go right now on 4041-1827, and I've been away the last couple of weeks. It's my first day back, so I'm in a good mood. So what I want you to do is just be the first caller through. You don't have to do anything else. Just be the first caller through right now on 4041-1827, and that double pass will be all yours. Minions and Monsters at Event Cinemas, June 25. I've got Rihanna playing for you next at Star.
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0: on hanging out with you this afternoon on Sunday 2.7, doing Cairns' best music, but also right now, chatting to Megan on 4041 1827. How are you going?
1: Oh, busy. I just finished work now. I'm flying to school pickup.
0: Oh, gotcha. Well, you take it easy doing that, but I've got some good news for you. Yeah, you've just scored a double pass to Minions and Monsters at Event Cinemas. Congratulations.
1: Awesome. Thank you so much.
0: No worries. Have you seen the Minions before?
1: Oh, I've seen the other Minion movies because my son's favourite is Minions of Despicable Me, so he'll be stoked to see this one.
0: Oh, awesome. Will you enjoy that with him, okay?
1: Awesome. Thank you so much.
0: Minions and Monsters at Event Cinemas, June 25. On the way next, I've got the weekend's Blinding Lights to play for you right here at Star.
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3: The major milestone has been reached in the fight against yellow crazy ants, with another 180 hectares declared free of a pest. King tides are expected to impact Cairns from Friday, with the highest tide of 3 metres forecast.
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3: 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In other news, Cairns will host one of the upcoming G'day Little Queenslander events as the Crisafulli government does roll out free celebrations for families across the state.
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0: 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This is Dominate 2.7 and this is new from Alex Ryan. Yeah, he is back with new stuff. It's called Passenger. So good. You're going to hear it in full inside the next 15. And you'll hear Praise Michael's Superstar straight after we check in with the newsroom where they've got the latest on that American peace deal with Iran. That's next on Star.
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4: Hello, I'm Monique Crichton. A Middle East peace deal is expected to be officially signed in Switzerland on Friday. Iran has now confirmed the details of the Memorandum of Understanding have been finalised, which will see an immediate reopening of the Strait of Hormuz. US Vice President J.D. Vance has told Fox News they'll continue to ensure the region is no longer a basket case.
13: Finally, and most importantly, celebrate the fact that I think we can say with confidence Iran will never have a nuclear weapon. We got a lot of work to do, but a big win tonight.
4: Pauline Hanson has put forward a different approach to negative gearing as Labor's proposal to abolish it, except for new builds and existing investment properties, goes under the microscope in Canberra. The One Nation leader telling the ABC it should be limited to two homes.
14: Keep it on two houses, by all means. You've got to encourage those young ones who can still live at home, helped by the parents, to invest in their house. The rental will actually help pay off the mortgage. Then they'll eventually move into themselves.
4: The surge in illicit tobacco will force Aussie taxpayers to spend almost $3 billion on healthcare for smokers, with the tobacco excise only covering a fraction of the full $6.8 billion cost. And Brad Pitt and Angelina Jolie's son Knox has dropped Pitt from his last name on his high school diploma. Knox Jolie was reportedly on the certificate issued by Fusion Academy in LA earlier this month. It's the latest snub for the A-lister.
8: Make Floriana your new local. Aperitivo hour, Tuesday to Saturday.
4: In sport, Blues 5'8 Mitch Moses has declared his right to play in NRL's State of Origin 2 on Wednesday night. He's had limited preparation as he continues to recover from a hamstring injury that ruled him out of Game 1. He says he gets the interest in his hamstring.
15: Fully expected, I guess, obviously coming off what happened. So, yeah, I'm ready to go.
16: Are you okay? Yeah?
15: Yeah, I'm good. Ready to go.
4: And Alex de Minaur has suffered an upset 3-set loss in the final of the ATP event in the Netherlands. That's the latest in news and sport.
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19: This afternoon, partly cloudy with a high chance of showers, getting down to 20 degrees overnight. Tomorrow, you've got a medium chance of showers, most likely just in the early morning, and then a partly cloudy day and a top of 27.
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0: right across Cairns and the tropical far north with the best music. You've got it locked on 72.7. Hello, it's Dylan in this afternoon. Yeah, I'm back on the radio after a couple of weeks off. During those couple of weeks, actually, I was in Japan. I started in Tokyo. Then we went to some smaller kind of towns on our way to Osaka, where that's where I flew back to Cairns. How lucky are we, though, that we can fly to both Tokyo and Osaka in Japan from Cairns? So good. You don't have to actually go to Brisbane or Sydney or Melbourne or anywhere like that. You can actually get direct flights. So lucky. And let me tell you, if you are planning a trip this year overseas, I definitely recommend Japan. What a great country. So much to do, so much to see, and so much to eat as well. Plus, most of the places have lots of English-speaking people, so it's not like a big struggle with language. But if you do struggle with the language, just download that Google Translate app. What a lifesaver that is. I used it so much. But yeah, I definitely recommend Japan. Definitely check that out. But yeah, I'm back, and we're back into more of Cairns' best music in just a tick with Jets, Are You Gonna Be My Girl? What a throwback from 2003. It plays on the back end of This at Star.
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9: A reminder from Star 102.7 that the 40 km per hour school zones are now active. 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

0: Sonic 2.7, where we're playing your Cairns best music this afternoon. Hello, it's Dylan. 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

0: On Sonar 2.7, we're doing Cairns' best music, and it all continues for you after four with Save Tonight. It's a massive throwback from Eagle Eye Cherry, Save Tonight. You're going to hear it in full inside the next 15. I've got Lost Frequencies and the Temper Traps remix of Sweet Disposition playing for you. Straight after we check in with the newsroom where they've got the latest on that UFC fight that's happening at the White House. That's next on Star.
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3: Hello, I'm Monique Crichton. The Prime Minister hasn't ruled out extending the fuel excise discount beyond June 30, despite revelations the crucial oil route, the Strait of Hormuz, is going to reopen. It comes as the US and Iran have reached a peace deal, which has already caused oil prices to tumble globally. Anthony Albanese says the fuel excise has provided a lot of relief at the bowser.
19: We'll make our assessment over coming days. We obviously need to make a decision prior to June 30, and we need to do that in advance, obviously, of June 30, so people have appropriate notice.
3: A police officer in Pakistan has been arrested and is being questioned over the shooting of a 9-year-old Perth girl. The young girl was with family in a car when they were robbed. Attending police opened fire on their vehicle, killing the child. Foreign Affairs is providing consular assistance to the family. South Australia is celebrating the success of LIV Golf in Adelaide. This year's tournament reportedly injecting a record 97.1 million dollars into the state's economy, but there's still some doubt over its future. Tributes are flowing for Californian musician Oliver Tree after he was killed in a chopper crash in Brazil. The 32-year-old singer was on tour in Rio when the aircraft he was travelling in collided with another chopper. And Donald Trump is celebrating his 80th birthday with a UFC fight at the White House. The claw has been built on the South Lawn, with government officials joining over 4,000 spectators to watch the cage fight.
1: Cairns RSL Club. If we're not your local, move closer.
3: In sports, Sweden has come out on top in its World Cup match against Tunisia, finishing 5-1 winners. Earlier, the Netherlands and Japan managed a 2-2 draw, and Germany thrashed Curacao 7-1. A win for Aussie cricket fans, the MCG's infamous Bay 13 will be handed back to them at this year's Boxing Day Test. It was allocated to the Barmy Army during the Ashes last summer. That's the latest in news and sport.
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0: This afternoon, partly cloudy with a high chance of showers, getting down to 20 degrees overnight. Tomorrow, you've got a medium chance of showers, most likely just in the early morning, and then a partly cloudy day and a top of 27.
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0: Johnny and Inky on the show tomorrow morning. 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
1: Yeah, can't wait for that. As well as that, another double pass up for grabs to Minions and Monsters at Event Cinemas.
0: And also the $1,000 minute. 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

0: 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This is Dominic 2.7. Hello, it's Dylan hanging out with you for your Monday afternoon. About to push play on fresh stuff from G Flip. Yeah, they're back with new music. It's called Bed on Fire. And something else that's back I'm going to be doing before 5 o'clock is Dominic 2.7's Holiday Heroes. Yeah, the school holidays, they're creeping up on us pretty fast. And this is for your chance to score a family pass to Kuranda Koala Gardens, Birdwell Kuranda, and also Hartley's Crocodile Adventures. Yeah, that's right. You'll get passes to all three just by registering your details at star1027.com.au. 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

0: Push playing that fresh hit from Justin Bieber called Speed Demon. 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
0: And Rebecca's registered her details at star1027.com.au for this, and she joins me on the air right now. How many kids do you have?
2: I have one child. She's a gal, and she's 7.
0: Yeah, right. And what's she like during the school holidays?
2: Very energetic.
0: And what are your plans for the upcoming school holidays? They're only a couple of weeks away now.
2: Yeah, I don't really have anything planned yet, so...
0: Well, Rebecca, you're in luck because I'm going to plan some things for you right now because you won today's Holiday Heroes, which means you've escorted a family pass to Karanda Koala Gardens, Birdwell Karanda, and also Hartley's Crocodile Adventures. Congratulations.
2: Thank you so much. That will be so good.
0: Yeah, so all three you get to go to.
2: Oh, that's awesome. Thank you.
0: Which one do you reckon she's going to love the most out of those three?
2: Probably Hartley's.
0: Has she been before?
2: She's been a couple of times when she was younger.
0: Oh, awesome. So you'll be able to have some more memories there. Well, a massive congratulations again.
2: Thank you so much.
0: No worries. Have a good one.
2: Thank you. Bye.
0: And you can be just like that. Register your details right now at star1027.com.au. And I could be calling you back around this time tomorrow afternoon, thanks to Hartley's Crocodile Adventures, making your must-do destination these school holidays.
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0: And just like that, my first shift back after a couple of weeks off is done and dusted. It was so good to be back, and I don't think I made any mistakes as well, which is always a good thing when you remember how to do your job after a while off. But Will and Woody, they're in next to drive you home with a whole stack of fun and Cairns' best music. That's going to happen straight after we check in with the newsroom for the very latest. I'm out of here, though. I'll catch you tomorrow from 1. See my see ya.
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2: Oh, man. 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
20: Hello, I'm Monique Crichton. Well, we could know within days whether the cut to the fuel excise will be extended beyond June 30. The federal government's considering what's next after the US and Iran agreed to a ceasefire deal, which includes the reopening of the Strait of Hormuz. Liberal leader Angus Taylor watching with interest.
21: The crude oil price at least has come down overnight, and we'd expect that to flow through to the Bowser, but let's see if it's sustained. I mean, I think this is the big question everyone's got. No one knows the answers yet, but we'll see in the next little while.
20: Households are also sweating on the latest Reserve Bank board meeting. We'll find out tomorrow whether the experts are right to think they'll sit tight when it comes to the cash rate this month. It's sitting at 4.35%. Victorian state politics is under the spotlight on the eve of Parliament resuming, but Premier Jacinta Allen and Deputy Ben Carroll are adamant there'll be no leadership challenge tomorrow. Labor's been on the slide in the polls 5 months out from the next state election there. We're being reminded to look out for red flags as AI scams become more advanced. It's reported scammers are using AI deepfake technology to alter their voice and impersonate authority figures. Former Carlton and Port Adelaide footballer Nick Stevens has been sentenced to 9 months jail. He was convicted of defrauding a number of Victorian families while running an unlicensed pool installation business. He'll do 2 years of community service after being released. And a Queensland woman is looking at retirement after more than 60 years on the job. That's because the Mackay resident secured a $3 million lotto win on the weekend.
22: Floriana's $69 long lunch with Mediterranean-inspired drinks. Details online.
20: In sport, a boost for the Blues ahead of State of Origin 2 in Melbourne on Wednesday night. Mitch Moses has recovered from a hamstring injury. New South Wales has a 1-0 lead in the three-match series. In cricket, Australia managed to beat Bangladesh by a wicket to avoid a one-day series whitewash. Cooper Connolly, the top scorer, with 149 runs. And Alex de Minaur has missed a chance to move into the world's top five for the first time, losing the final ATP Tour event in the Netherlands. That's the latest in news and sport.
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0: Tonight, you're in for a partly cloudy one with a high chance of showers, getting down to 20 degrees overnight. And tomorrow, you're in for a partly cloudy one with a medium chance of showers and a maximum of 27.
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0: Yes, it is Will and Woody, and I hope you're having a brilliant drive home. Everyone's favourite segment, Will's Reddit, is going to be right up next. Already had a text through from Sally. Can't wait for Will's Reddit this week. Thanks, Sally. Well,
1: hold your horses,
0: Sally. Looking forward to it. It's a hot bit.
1: Hold your horses. Seven and a half minutes away, maybe 10. Wilbur, there is nothing worse late on a Saturday night, Friday night, when you stupidly get your phone out. Maybe you've responsibly had a couple, maybe, and you get your phone out and you just write a text message that you shouldn't have written. Mm-hmm. It's just you're not thinking straight at that time. You put your phone away. And right now we are running the text line. Forward us an embarrassing text that you sent over the weekend. You can remain anonymous. We don't have to read your

0: Less than 5 minutes. One of you guys has shot at $1 million. Right now, though, it is the best of the internet, as according to me. It's Will's Reddit.
1: Will's Reddit.
2: Beware of the blood.
0: Right. Got lots to get through today, Woods.
3: I know, you hooked me in, mate.
0: Button pusher Tommy out my ass about going for too long, so I'm going to keep it quick.
3: All right.
0: All right, first story here.
3: Yeah.
0: But I loved off Reddit today. Didn't know this was a thing, but it's a thing. Have a listen.
4: My husband wants to share his stick collection with you, and you better be nice.
5: This one is a mid-range scythe stick. I call it Dragon Fang. It has a bit of a dragon head you can see there. This is a level 10 wizard staff. I call it the lexicon. Yeah, that's ultra rare. This is another dragon-like stick. We have the eye here, a snout here. It almost looks like a pterodactyl.
0: Does awesome. It for 5 minutes.
3: That's awesome.
0: Just his stick collection.
3: I could get my daughter around that.
0: Stick collection is a thing. I didn't know.
3: Sometimes you do see an awesome stick and you can't believe
0: it's so good. I love that. I'm talking to another man about this. This is on the Reddit thread called Just Guys Being Dudes.
3: Yeah, that makes sense. I think my daughter will love it. Only men
0: collect sticks.
3: Nah, my daughter will love it. And
0: like
3: children.
0: Prepubescent girls.
3: Sure. Yeah.
0: And middle-aged men.
3: Yeah.
0: Funny synergy that goes on between those two. Okay.
3: Our mate makes wands out of like really cool sticks.
0: Who is no mate of mine?
3: The Wiz.
0: Oh, the Wiz.
3: The Wiz.
0: No, I love the Wiz. All right, now, you're going to like this story.
3: Yeah.
0: Jamiroquai.
3: Yeah.
0: This guy.
3: Oh, yeah. Everyone knows Jamiroquai, the hat guy.
0: The hat guy. Did you know, so he used to date Winona Ryder.
3: Didn't know that.
0: Used to date.
3: Mm-hmm.
0: He said that he broke up with Winona Ryder because her breasts were too large and she wanted to, you know what, all the time with him. That was the reason he broke up with her.
3: Oh, okay.
0: Now, that came out recently, resurfaced, and that absolutely popped off online.
3: Okay.
0: Now, the great thing about Reddit is you can do a real deep dive on these things.
3: Uh-huh.
0: Apparently, because they broke up in like 1992.
3: Sure.
0: But this is a story today. And it's like, why is this a story today?
3: Yeah.
0: So apparently, they are like best mates. And it is an ongoing bit they do where...
3: Hilarious. So it's not true.
0: Not true at all.
3: That is so
0: He says,
3: funny.
0: I couldn't be with her anymore. Her boobs were too big and she wanted it all the time.
3: That is
0: and
3: so
0: apparently
3: funny.
0: When she's asked about it, she says, I broke up with him because his penis was too large. And they do that back and forth constantly.
3: That's really good.
0: How good is that?
3: That is
0: super
3: that is
0: cute. Like a beautiful like mutual breakup bit of fun that they're just trolling everyone for the rest of their lives.
3: That is really,
0: really cool stuff. Okay.
3: Well done. Well done, you two.
0: God, I've got some good stuff here. Okay, in 2016, I don't know if I've got a lot of time for this, but a British passenger asked a hijacker, a plane jacker, a guy with bombs strapped to him, if he could get a selfie out the front of the toilets.
3: It'd get hit.
0: That photo exists.
3: No way.
0: Yes.
3: Can I say it?
0: Yes, the
3: Hang
0: photo
3: on.
0: Exists.
3: I've got to come around. Hang on.
0: Yes. Yes,
6: you can have a look.
3: Oh my! Look at the smile on him.
0: Yeah, he's smiling.
3: It's like Christmas
0: He's wearing a Ralph Lauren button-up polo shirt. He's got his sunnies on his head.
6: What?
0: Yes,
3: but
0: that's
3: so
0: right.
3: Did the plane make it?
0: Yeah, well, obviously the photo exists.
3: Oh yeah.
0: Yeah. All right.
3: It might have got to the cloud.
0: Yeah, it might have got to the cloud, mate. I don't think you
3: I
0: understand
3: get to
0: cloud.
3: The cloud.
0: Do you mean the actual clouds or like?
3: Oh mate, what? I never know.
0: No, you don't know.
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20: Hello, I'm Monique Crichton. The PM has welcomed talk of a peace deal between the US and Iran, but he admits we need to wait to see if it actually sticks. It's understood the deal is to be officially signed in Switzerland on Friday. Anthony Albanese says things won't change overnight, especially where the Strait of Hormuz is concerned.
21: We need to remove the sea mines which have been planted there. We need to make sure as well that the ships that are fully laden are able to deliver their cargo. That could be 30 days to their destination.
20: Labor's still considering whether to extend the current fuel excise discount beyond June 30. The victim of Saturday's shark attack in Sydney has been identified as a 35-year-old mother from Coogee. Her family says she's undergone multiple surgeries and remains in a critical condition after damage to her left lower leg and arms after being attacked at her local beach. A sexually transmitted disease that was around in the Victorian era is back. Australia's chief medical officer says the rates of syphilis have tripled over the past decade, now reaching alarming levels among the heterosexual population and is now being passed from pregnant women to babies. History has been made at the White House for the first ever UFC event on the lawn, the big event falling on US President Donald Trump's 80th birthday. Police in Missouri say 11 of the 12 people who've died in a light plane crash south of Kansas City were skydivers. The other victim, the aircraft's pilot.
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20: Today's World Cup action saw Sweden beat Tunisia 5-1. Ivory Coast downed Ecuador 1-0. The Netherlands and Japan played out a 2-2 draw. And Germany thrashed Curacao 7-1. In the AFL, North Melbourne's off to the tribunal tomorrow night to challenge a 3-match ban for Paul Curtis for a tackle that left Eagle Hamish Davis with concussion. And Australia has won the third and final one dayer against Bangladesh by just 1 wicket to avoid a series whitewash. That's the latest in news and sport.
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22: Tonight, you're in for a partly cloudy one with a high chance of showers, getting down to 20 degrees overnight. And tomorrow, you're in for a partly cloudy one with a medium chance of showers and a maximum of 27.
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1: We're talking about parents making you squirm. Now, mm-hmm. this can be a story if your parents had a squirm tactic mm-hmm. that they always used to do with you, or it might be that you're a new parent and you've entered the squirm zone and you're loving it. Producer Annalise, her dad, he's a real character, Annalise's dad. Mm-hmm. And AB, you were saying to me before, this is a daily thing for him.
2: Yeah, my dad would go, when we drop me off to school, would pretend he was going to get out of the car and sing the Camp Rock chant.
1: Every day.
2: Loud and just go, Camp Rock!
3: Oh.
1: Every day. Every day. He would threaten to, like, I'm going to get out of the car and do the Camp Rock thing.
3: That's good stuff. And your dad, was he still wearing the Dukes of Hazzard cut-off denim shorts at that stage?
2: Yeah, he tempted me. He tempted to every day. And he would have loved that.
1: Yeah, they love
2: Thank
1: it.
2: Thank God he had a work uniform.
1: There's something about it. There's something about it that makes you feel good. A mate of mine, he, unfortunately for him, was he was conceived in the small Victorian town of Boneo.
3: Brilliant.
1: You can imagine what his dad says every time they drive through.
3: It's really, really fun. That's really fun.
1: Like
3: it's perfect. It's absolutely
1: he
3: perfect.
1: Reckons that he
3: and there's no doubt that that was thought of. Do you know what I mean? Like if this is the moment that he's conceived.
1: Oh, I don't know if they would have spoken about it at the time, but it certainly is.
3: Maybe not talked about. But no. I think the dad was
1: but
3: like, "This will be a great story."
1: He seems to think that like when they used to get the Melways out, his dad would like accidentally flip to the page and be like, "Oh God, we've landed on Boneo. Hey son, did I ever tell you? Katie's called." And from anyone else, it's a nuisance. But from them, it's a whole other level of punishment. Katie, we're talking about parents making you squirm. You do this to your 7-year-old.
4: Well, yes, my husband and I do the whole non-verbal thing where it's just, doing the eyebrows and the winks and the nudge. And she just flips out.
1: Oh God, you're making me squirm.
3: So like a flirtatious, flirtatious noises at each other, Katie.
4: Yeah, I don't know whether she has FOMO or something about it, but she just flips. She just screams. Stop, Mum!
1: But you're winking at your husband and doing the air guns and
3: that's
1: a lot.
3: That's right.
1: I don't even know if I can do that. I love it though. You're loving it, Katie. Listen to it. She loves it. It's why do you enjoy it so much? I enjoy it so much as well.
4: Because it triggers her.
1: Yeah, it's just so good. Good on you, Katie. You can have a double pass to Supergirl. That's where you're going. Enjoy that. You know what I mean?
3: It's
1: horrible.
3: Off,
1: it's really bad.
3: Yeah.
1: Have
3: really
1: you dipped
3: cringe.
1: In the toe in with Mim in this space yet?
3: Rem doesn't feel embarrassment.
1: Oh, she's not yet.
3: She's not there yet. I reckon.
1: Round the corner.
3: Impending. But it's funny you talk about the kissing. Like, Rem will tell me and Mim to kiss.
1: That's a bit strange.
3: She'll be like,
1: right?
3: You two, kiss.
1: All right. Very strange.
3: She loves it. Then she'll get involved. It's great. Big family love-ins, we call them.
1: Jordo.
5: Hey, boys. How you going?
1: Hey, mate. So you're also a parent making your kids squirm. How do you go about it?
5: Oh, well, my kids always gave me a kiss at school drop-off because they didn't want Harry Highpants running after them to the gate to tell them that I missed my kiss.
1: So you get out of the car and you do the run.
5: Get out the car, Harry High Pants, pull it right up and go running after them. Kids, you forgot to give me a kiss.
1: Oh.
3: Awesome. That's really good. Do you remember Ross Noble told us that his go-to, and he was very careful about which environments he does this in, but he said like at the airport or if he was ever carrying bags, he'd make sure his pants just dropped a little bit when he was with the kids.
1: Did he say he dropped the drawers to the floor
3: and he'd be waddling and keep carrying the bags? Yeah,
1: good stuff. That's great stuff. We're talking parents making you squirm. Sophie.
6: Good afternoon. How are you?
1: Well, what do you do to make your kids squirm? You're already loving it. There's that cackle. What do you do, Soph?
6: My son's 33 and I got invited over to Hamburg because my husband was in the Merchant Navy.
1: Yeah,
6: and we went to a sex show and I actually got pregnant. So we decided to call our baby Hamburger until he was actually born. But on his 21st, I actually told that story and it didn't go down too well.
1: Oh, God, at his birthday. You called him Hamburger at his birthday, little guy.
6: Yep.
3: Because he was conceived in Hamburg. Did you say it was at a sex show?
1: Yes, you did.
6: I went to a sex show for the first time ever. My son's now 33, but yes.
3: And that's where he was conceived?
1: Not at the show.
6: Not at the show.
1: No, she wasn't a performer.
3: I was like, that's crowd participation taken to the next level.
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0: It's Will and Woody, guys. We're going to get out of here. It's a shame. I'm having a lot of fun, but I think Smallsy's taken over again. Is that right? Is he back with John Edwards crossing back in?
1: Yeah, John Edwards is back this after.
2: This after.
0: Yeah.
2: Very good.
0: There and never after. He's back. After. So, as in when we get off the air, Johnny's back.
1: There'll be a little bit of music show, and then Smallsy will be back with John Edwards.
2: Oh, okay. So have a dance to music, and then John Edwards speaking to your dead friends and relatives. That's what he does.
0: I think the way he calls it, he says they've passed. They're not dead. They've just passed. Whatever that means.
2: Crossed over.
0: No, they haven't crossed over. He crosses over.
2: You're right.
0: They've passed.
2: They pass. He crosses over.
0: He crosses over.
2: To speak to the past. Yes.
0: Yes, you got
2: to
0: cross
1: don't
0: over.
1: Don't you cross over when you die, though?
0: Nah.
2: No, only John can cross over.
0: No, only
2: when
0: John.
2: When he dies, he will cross over. He's the only one that can do it, though.
0: You don't think John will pass?
2: I think there's a will where he doesn't die.
0: Yeah, very true. Or even if he does, he'll just cross straight back over.
2: It's 100%.
0: He knows where the bridge is.
2: He's got the key.
0: Oh, not fooling me. John, come back. Oi, so quickly, show notes. We do our off-air after-show meeting on the air.
2: Yes, go on. What you? It feels like you've been sitting on a note. Because I, you know, Annalise.
0: No notes.
2: Producer, no notes.
0: No, I'm good. Is there any other notes flying around? Annalise spoke for a while in the first half now.
2: Oh, we threw it.
3: We would like to silence women.
2: Oh. And on that note, yes!
0: Oh, it's John. 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
23: It's been a long day. 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
25: Absolutely.
24: Rip in.
25: Even if you're driving the kids to school.
24: Yes.
23: And Tom.
25: Mel had a night away.
24: By herself?
25: By herself. Yeah, this. And this is the thing I want to get into because okay. A lot of people are like, that's weird.
24: When you're married to Tom, maybe it's not weird.
23: Cheaper than therapy and way less professional.
26: That's right. It's ChatGNT. Cheers, guys.
5: Hey, guys.
26: Right across Australia.
5: That's right.
26: Massive show coming up today. I've had a procedure done.
5: Oh.
26: They
5: look beautiful.
26: Like a couple of Christmas ornaments. You know, I'm done with my kids. So, yeah, we'll talk about that.
5: The yep. snip,
26: the
5: nice.
26: The snippity snip.
5: Well, I had a weekend away with no kids.
26: Fancy that.
5: Amazing. Or husband. It was so good. I mean, I love him.
26: Yeah. Sometimes.
5: Yeah. Yeah. And I want to tell you how that went. And joining us for that story is special guest Mitch Lewis. So you'll hear his voice pop in.
26: We got royalty in the house,
5: yeah.
26: Mitch Lewis.
5: Wally
26: yeah.
5: Lewis's son, for those that don't know.
26: Yep.
5: You know? Pretty big deal. But I'll tell you how that weekend away went.
26: All right. Massive show coming up. 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
1: And special guest Mitch Lewis joins us. So, guys, I had a weekend away without my kids or my husband.
2: Oh, my God.
3: The dream. The dream.
1: Ooh, oh, my God. It was really good. So it was planned for ages because I wanted to go see Five. If you're right, getting down, I better find some music of Fives. Anyway, so they were coming to Brisbane, of course, because they would, but...
3: They'd go anywhere, mate.
1: I mean,
3: they'd play Twin Towns, bro.
1: I know. The fact that they got Boondall blew my mind. Anyway, I...
3: Don't shit on the band. You wanted to see them.
1: I bloody love them. So why no not? One in Brisbane wanted to come with me. And then I have a great mate, Fitzy, who messages the show sometimes. She lives in Sydney, and I wanted to visit her anyway. Why don't I go down and see Five with Fitzy? Because she loves them. So she's like, yeah, come down. We'll go to Five. Anyway, so I've always been needing to buy new underwear, like new bras, right? And I never, ever get the chance to get to the shops because you have to try those on. You can't order them online. You don't know. Yeah. Like, you got to try it. Anyway, it was finally, I was on my own in Sydney. I could buy bras. I could do just my general everyday shopping that I've been needing to do for a year. I had to fly to Sydney to do it. It was ridiculous. It's like, what'd you do in Sydney? I went bra shopping. Wouldn't you just get that done in Brisbane? No, I can't. I don't have time.
2: I needed something to throw at Five.
1: Yeah.
2: That wasn't old and daggy.
1: I got my fresh Calvin Kleins.
2: Yeah, yeah. I need them back. I just bought them.
1: And that was actually really expensive at David Jones. So I flew into town. Firstly, when I flew out, I said goodbye to everyone, the kids, and Max was like lip quivering and said, Mum, do you think Dad will be okay looking after us? Can he handle this?
3: Wouldn't have thought so, son.
1: That's a 4.5-year-old saying that. I was like, that's some really good insight. And I laughed and I said, he will be fine. You're going to be all right. Yep. Mm. But weird that he said that.
4: Sure. Wait, tell me, what is he really like when I'm not here? Yeah.
3: Are you sure you want to leave me with this idiot? Like, massive stitch up.
1: And Jumbie heard it and just like plain face in the background, like gave nothing.
2: Traitor.
1: Yeah. And so flew into town and went and saw Peking Duck that night. We all know Peking Duck.
3: I saw those photos. That looked very good.
1: It was really good. It was very oons, oons, doof, doof.
3: Yep.
1: I felt nearly 40 years old. Let's just say
3: How were your knees after that?
1: Oh, my back. Yeah. It was like from standing for a whole
3: It's murder on the lumbar region. It really is. Yeah.
1: It is. And you know the only drinks they sell at those venues are like seltzers?
3: Oh, yeah.
1: Are you into seltzer?
3: Nah, not really. They're just too watery.
1: It's like water and gives you a bit of reflux. Like,
4: but they also sell tablets for that at the merch stand, so it's fine.
1: That's true. Well, I've got some Peking Duck here for anyone that doesn't know. Oh, hang on. Faders up, guys. You know.
3: Tune.
1: Bit of fun. So we love those guys. We had them on our old podcast, of course.
3: We did. Did they spot you in the crowd? Did you like...
1: Anna gave me an access all areas pass.
3: Oh, you know what that means.
1: And you're ready to me to sound so lame. So she's like, do you want to see the boys? I was like, yeah, sure. So I go backstage and I'm like, they don't want to see me. I'm just a nobody from Brisbane. And she's like, look, George flew in from Brisbane. And they're so lovely. They're like, oh, great, wow. Anyway, then Adam goes, let's do shots here, and gets the tequila. And he's like, here you go, do you want a shot? And my little brain, I was like, hell no, but I'm trying to be cool. And I went, nah, I'm okay. And then I was like, why did I say no? And then everyone said yes. And then they came and took a photo of everyone doing the shots, and I'm on the edge with my seltzer. Oh my God.
4: That you're not enjoying.
1: Yeah, hating it.
3: I got reflux, guys, I can't.
1: And so I'm like, I just went like that with my seltzer while they've all got their shots in the photo. And I'm like, they're going to crop me out because I'm on the edge at least. So that's good. So I felt really old that night. And then, bra shopping, went and saw the Archibald Prize on the Saturday. Yeah. I wanted to see the paintings because stuff you can't do when you've got kids. And then Five on Saturday night.
3: The worst weekend I can think of. Thanks so much for joining us, Mitch. You're listening to Chat G&T.
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0: Yes, ChatGNT. Cheers, guys. Down for another week.
1: Yeah.
0: I've got a tip for reducing stress, and this is from a neurologist, so you know it's real. It's a little titty bit. Stick out your tongue for 40 seconds.
1: Oh, I saw this.
0: Did you see this?
1: Yeah, go on.
0: It removes cortisol faster than any pills or breathing exercises.
1: Mm.
0: So we could do it a little bit together. I mean, 40 seconds is going to be taking the piss.
1: So I actually tested this.
0: Have you done it?
1: Yeah, I haven't done it because I think it goes on to say you got to do it every day.
0: Grow up.
1: My husband Jumbie was next to me and he looks over and I'm like this and my tongue fully hanging out and I did it
0: with
1: for 40
0: seconds. With a cappuccino lid.
1: Yeah. I was looking at cappuccino lid in the car today and I looked over and I reckon someone was staring at me in the car as I'm going on my lid of my cappuccino and I'm like, I don't care.
0: I don't regret
1: anything.
0: I'm
1: in my own car.
0: Yeah.
1: So, yeah, I did it. And at the end, I felt quite relaxed. It was hard, though. 40 seconds is a long time to stick your tongue out.
0: Well, I'll leave that one. The idea is your neck may store a major share of chronic body tension. Tension can keep your brain stuck in stress mode because your brain hasn't really evolved past your lizard primal fight, flight, freeze mode.
1: Yeah.
0: So, you know, back in the day, it was like, there's a tiger running at me. Ah, run. Now
1: stick
0: it's
1: my tongue
0: like.
1: Out.
0: Now it's like, oh, I've got this stressful work meeting.
1: Yeah.
0: This email's just popped up. I've got to do a prezzo and I haven't, you know, your brain doesn't know the difference.
1: Yes.
0: It's just a stressful event.
1: Yes.
0: So, should we try it? It's just basically just pop your tongue out.
1: Okay. I've been eating chips, so.
0: Yeah, we've got some chips and champagne. So obviously, I mean, the champagne does a really good job at reducing stress, can I say?
1: Mate, that's why I cracked one on a Tuesday the other day. I was like, I'm doing bedtimes on my own. You know what? I was doing them like every night.
0: Mate.
1: I mean, I do most of the time anyway because he's home pretty late, but he was legit out at all this stuff he had on this week. Mate. I was like, are you kidding me? Okay,
0: anyway,
1: tongue out. Yeah.
0: Sun's out, tongue's out.
1: Okay.
0: All right, so I'm pretty sure it's just easy. You just extend
1: Should
0: like
1: we just
0: this?
1: Do 10 seconds because it's
0: yeah,
1: a podcast?
0: Obviously.
1: Okay.
0: Yes, I am. And breathe. I think that's it.
1: I forgot
0: it.
1: To breathe.
0: Yeah, I know, right? You hold your breath for 40 seconds. Don't die if you're listening to this. So try that at home if you're a stressed parent. Everyone's so stressed these days.
1: Mm-hmm.
0: Do you think people was this stressed in the 90s? No one was doing breathing exercises in the 90s.
1: No, and you know what? I saw an old family friend, or she's like related to me somehow, some old duck the other day, and she was like, oh, you mothers these days, you know, we just didn't work. We would just drop the kids at kindy and at school and we would volunteer. I loved being in the uniform shop. And then I'd help design the uniform. And I was like, oh.
0: Did you punch her in the face?
1: I was ready to. And she's like, I just don't know why you work. You know, wouldn't it be easier to be home? And I said, because everything costs more now.
0: Yeah. Like, well, house is $2.4 million when you were a mum?
1: I'm like, what?
0: Yeah.
1: It was like a funny conversation. And thank goodness my husband Jumbie was next to me. And we were like, walked away.
0: To drag you away and you'd be like, tongue's out.
1: And relax.
0: Stress. hopefully we've made you laugh today. We've educated you.
1: Taking your mind off the everyday. That's what we're here for.
0: Absolutely.
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0: Johnny and Inky on the show tomorrow morning. 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
1: Yeah, can't wait for that. As well as that, another double pass up for grabs to Means and Monsters at Event Cinemas.
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1: Oh, man. 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

0: 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You're wearing a puffer jacket at your desk. And Brian's refusing to change the thermostat because he claims it's the perfect temp. But today, you don't care because you control the radio. And that control could see you win a share of $20,000 cash.
1: 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You've won $5,000. 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I really appreciate it. It's amazing. Thank you. 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
1: The major milestone has been reached in the fight against yellow crazy ants, with another 180 hectares declared free of the pest. King tides are expected to impact Cairns from Friday, with the highest tide of 3 metres forecast.
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1: 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In other news, Cairns will host one of the upcoming G'day Little Queenslander events as the Crisafulli government does roll out free celebrations for families across the state.
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0: Hey, it is Johnny and Inky on the show tomorrow morning. Your chance to head along to the Speedway this Friday night, VIP style with us.
1: Yeah, can't wait for that. As well as that, another double pass up for grabs to Minions and Monsters at Event Cinemas.
0: And also the $1,000 minute. We'll see you tomorrow morning from 6 a.m. on Star 102.7. I know.

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1: Hi, man. All over the weekend, there was a fun run that happened on the Friday. 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
1: I did have an embarrassing moment, though.
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1: 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And I thought that maybe she needed some help, or I could go and get her a bottle or something. 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She's like, "Nah." Coco, my little one's going, "Let's go, girls," because it was a woman.
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0: it is Johnny and Inky on the show tomorrow morning. 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
1: Yeah, can't wait for that. 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
1: Hi, man. All over the weekend, there was a fun run that happened on the Friday. 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
1: I did have an embarrassing moment, though.
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1: 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And I thought that maybe she needed some help, like I could go and get her a bottle or something. 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She's like, nah. 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
3: 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Either we'll never get it right or it's meant to be. My ego, her pride, some

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0: it is Johnny and Inky on the show tomorrow morning. 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
1: Yeah, can't wait for that. As well as that, another double pass up for grabs to Minions and Monsters at Event Cinemas.
0: And also the $1,000 minute. 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
1: Oh, man. All over the weekend, there was a fun run that happened on the Friday. There was also the kids, Iron Kids that happened on the Saturday.
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1: I did have an embarrassing moment, though.
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1: 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And I thought that maybe she needed some help, like I could go and get her a bottle or something. Yeah. 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And she's like, "Nah." Coco, my little one's going, "Let's go, girls," because it was a woman.
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1: Oh, man. All over the weekend, there was the fun run that happened on the Friday. 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
1: I did have an embarrassing moment, though.
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1: 0429 131065, Fortis, your embarrassing text that you sent over the weekend.
2: Yes, and speaking of embarrassing, I think Timothy Chalamet has given the world the ick just by the way that he has celebrated the Knicks. I'm not going to go too far into the sport if sport isn't your thing, but basically the New York Knicks have won the NBA championship over San Antonio. It happened Australian time yesterday. Here's the moment.
3: It's over! It's over! Knicks fans, this is not a dream. Your long, long wait has ended. Go ahead and cry. After 53 years, the Knicks are finally NBA champions once again.
2: So great moment, right? But front row for this entire thing has been little Timothy Chalamet. And he's just too into it, Wilbur.
1: No, that's not fair. It's his team.
2: I get it.
1: At least he's followed them for life, unlike Taylor Swift, who rocked up and did Ring a Ring a Rosie by the side of the court one game.
2: Yeah.
1: He's actually a Knicks fan.
2: Sure. I get it.
1: I was in New York last year.
2: Yeah.
1: This is away from all the playoffs. Went into a Knicks game. He's front and center.
2: I get it.
1: Courtside every game. He lives and breathes it.
2: I get it. He's a fan.
1: You're a sports fan. Don't make men feel weird for supporting their team.
2: I get it. But I wasn't carrying on like the way that he was carrying on. I've seen videos of him on social media running into crowds of people, taking his clothes off and screaming, "We're going to bring it home. We're going to bring it home." Right?
1: Really?
2: He was in the rooms after the... You're not a player, Timothy. You can't go into the rooms. He goes into the rooms and he gets involved in the champagne spraying thing, except it goes in his eyes and little Timmy can't handle the sting in the eyes, so he starts crying. He can't keep his eyes open. It's just, you didn't play. You weren't on the court, right?
1: Yeah.
2: Here's a little bit of audio.
1: You know, I'm not a Chalamet fan.
2: But
1: I think sport's a beautiful thing. And I like men. I like men getting emotional about sport. I don't know why.
2: The tears. I've got no issues with the tears.
1: Yeah.
2: It's this kind of chat that I've got a bit of an issue with.
4: We read this in the Oscars. Come on, baby. Knicks are champions, baby.
2: This is better than the Oscars, baby. Knicks are champions, baby. He sounds like he played.
5: Yeah. He also hasn't won an Oscar.
2: That is true. That is true.
5: So you wouldn't know.
2: So you
5: actually wouldn't know.
2: So I just think, I was talking to my wife about it, and my wife was like, the way that he is, carrying on and getting so emotional and over-animated has just given her the ick big time. She doesn't find him sexy anymore. I think him and Kylie will break up soon. I think Kylie watches the whole performance and just goes, oh, you look like a 10-year-old boy going to the footy with your footy jersey on. 13.
1: Wow. Wowee, you've come out firing for Timothée. You're a big Timothée fan.
2: I was. Until you were in his corner.
1: Every time I came for little Timmy, you were like, no, he's the next boogie thing. Look at him in June.
2: I think that's why I'm so emotional.
1: He can cry. He can walk a sand dune. He can ride a worm. You were all about him.
2: I think that's why I'm so emotional. He's let me down. He can jump on a worm. He can ride a worm. He's great on camera. But he's not, mate. It hurts me. 131065 is our number, though. Yeah. I don't think Timothy Chalamet is the only one just completely obsessed by sport. I want to know, how seriously does your partner take sport?
1: Oh, yeah.
2: Sorry, how far do they take it on 131065?
1: Did you see the double denim orange jean, Canadian tuxedo he was wearing?
2: Absolutely.
1: That in itself was a massive ick.
2: When he wore that,
1: he looks like a mascot.
2: Like, you're not actually.
1: Do you know what's funny though? Because 131065, how seriously does your partner take sport? I think an interesting part about this is, so pretty much the Knicks' number one ticket holder is Ben Stiller.
2: Yes.
1: So he's there every game.
2: Yeah.
1: Right? He's there filming.
2: He films
1: a lot down there. And I don't know.
2: He's a real boomer.
1: He's the grandparent with the iPhone down there. Sometimes he's got the iPad filming them doing the warm up and stuff.
2: Yeah.
1: He doesn't give me as much ick as Chalamet.
2: Because he doesn't go in the rooms and start spraying champagne with the place. He doesn't perform to cameras being like, I want attention for the fact that he's just a fan.
1: So drilling down on your phone topic, how seriously does your partner take sport? Where does the ick, when does it go from just like, oh, he gets around his team to like, it's probably too far?
2: I'd hate to speak negatively of your wife, but I know that your wife takes sport so seriously. She does. That you have to leave the room when the Netherlands are playing in anything.
1: That's happened.
2: That for me is a lot. I just, if I was married to someone who was like, I wasn't you just need to leave the house.
1: It wasn't even in the Netherlands that time. It's just that I wasn't supporting Max Verstappen, who's Dutch.
2: Yeah.
1: Who's an F1 driver. I think that wasn't even her country. She was just like, that guy's from my country and you don't like him, get out. That was a lot.
2: I think as soon as
1: she was... That was a lot. Although, so very attractive though. I found that very attractive.
2: Oh, there you go. Yeah. That goes that way. Well, maybe it goes that way for you.
1: If I just, they take it so seriously.
2: I just want to know, are you married to, do you have a partner who takes sport way too seriously?
1: And is it hot or not?
2: Yeah, that's good.
1: Yeah.
2: You find that hot?
1: Yeah, I find it very
2: So you're at the front waiting for the game to finish, and then you're like, just let me know when I can come inside.
1: Hi, honey, I'm just at the shops. Give me a call when they're done. Would you like anything while I'm here?
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0: is the worst part.
1: The moment I knew,
2: I was like, I shouldn't have texted her, because then you like wrapped me up, Annalise, really quickly. Like you,
3: grr.
2: It's almost like you were like, stop texting me. Because what did you say to stop the chat?
0: I knew exactly what was going on. And I was like, love that. Reviewing coming tomorrow. Party hard, King.
2: And then I read that as messaging.
3: Yeah, enough. Just get out while you can.
0: Well, I wish you'd sent me
3: more. Time to stop texting your 24-year-old producer at 6 o'clock on a Saturday night.
2: She's 25.
3: You got more, Annalise?
0: Thank you. I am 25.
2: She's 25.
0: That's all the messages that I received.
2: I was firing them off, though.
0: Well, I have sent a text that.
3: Oh, you sent one over the weekend. Also sent one.
0: It was a few weeks ago, but it actually made me die.
3: Was this the 5 o'clock, 5 a.m. night that you had?
0: No. This was a dead sober, like 4 o'clock in the afternoon text.
3: What did you send?
0: I was just wrapping up talking to this guy who we'd been kind of hanging out a bit, and I. He said, like, let's just be friends. So I was like, cool, that's totally fine. Like, thank you for letting me know. Mm. And I thought that, oh, my God, I just don't want to. I was trying to be cool and, like, hip and, like, oh, yeah, that's so fine.
3: What did you send, Annalise?
0: So I sent him this us, handshake emoji, friendship. Oh, my God.
3: No. Hang on. So like, you agree, we shall be friends.
2: Hang on. You said us and then referred to the emoji. Oh, God.
0: I know, but I thought it was really funny. And then I like had 5 minutes, I sat on it and I was like, oh, my God.
3: Friendship.
2: Us.
3: Oh, God.
2: We want to hear more of these.
3: Oh, God.
2: Let's share in the cringe.
3: Oh, my God. Wow. So, some wild text coming in. I'll read one for you.
2: Yeah. No, up next.
3: No, okay.
2: We'll read them up next. But all if you want to call 13-1065, embarrassing texts over the weekends, Will and Woody.
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1: 131065. Today, for about 45 minutes, we've been saying, send us the most embarrassing text you sent over the weekend. Yep. You can remain completely anonymous.
2: Mm-hmm.
1: Had some good ones.
2: How many are we talking here?
1: Well, Button Pusher Tommy's in charge of...
2: There's three really good ones.
1: Text triage. Yeah. And he sent me three.
2: Okay.
1: First one here.
2: Are we going in order here? Like, have you ordered them into like 3, 2, 1?
1: Three at the top.
3: Yeah, three at the top.
2: Okay. Here we go. Yeah.
3: Maybe the last one second.
1: All right. A lot of ordering going on here.
2: The ordering's crucial though. I think it's crucial.
1: Okay. Let's go. Last one second.
3: Yeah.
1: Okay. Well, I had my wedding on the weekend.
2: Oh yeah.
1: And I sent a text to my friends thanking them for their generous card.
2: Mm-hmm.
1: They replied, they never gave us one.
2: What?
1: Crank the music. Give me a little bit of space
2: here. How does that happen?
1: I don't know.
2: Well, obviously, they're
1: got home and they're well, of surely course they're honest, mate.
2: But surely, no, I
1: no,
2: would
1: you're
2: claim
1: a
2: that.
1: Crook.
2: I would.
1: You're
2: not,
1: a crook.
2: I'm sorry, if,
1: you're a
2: if,
1: sick
2: if
1: man.
2: If a groom messaged me and said, "Thank you so much for the generous gift," I would 100% say, "Don't mention it."
1: That's because you put in $20 for a group present for me when they were trying to run a meal train after my wife had her second baby.
2: That was bad.
1: $20 from you and Mim, $10 each.
2: No, not from Mim.
1: Not from Mim. Oh, just the lobster from you. Very good.
2: It was a group of boys.
1: You also put in $50 for a wedding present. We all know you do that.
2: I did not. I'm a big boy when it comes to the wedding gifts because I know it's...
1: Clearly not, mate, if you're trying to claim someone else's.
2: Oh, definitely claim someone else's.
1: All right, I'm going to get going here.
2: Okay.
1: This is from another number. This is the message they sent over the weekend.
2: Yeah.
1: So I have chlamydia and I think you do too.
2: Just that? No.
1: Oh. Peace sign. Peace emoji.
2: I do like that. Peace. Peace.
3: They texted back as well and said that that was for a guy that they just met at a bar as well.
1: Oh, wow. Oh, God. Oh, it's out there, guys. Get checked.
2: Yeah, absolutely.
1: Be smart about that. Get your health checks. I found it when I was in WA.
2: Don't finish that sentence. Go to the next text, mate. No one wants to hear your history, mate.
1: That's a good fact.
2: Nah, it's good. It's good to be, you know, talk about that stuff, but don't need to hear it, mate.
1: Okay, sorry. Look, the producer analyst.
2: It's off. Yeah, yeah.
1: No
2: need to go there, mate.
1: Just a PSA. All right, here we go. Final message.
2: Need to go there.
1: Final text message. I text my mum, thinking it was the guy I slept with.
2: Uh-oh.
1: This is a separate text to the other one we just heard.
2: Uh-oh.
1: I text my mum thinking it was the guy I slept with to tell him that I had an STI. That also happened.
2: Good thing to tell your mum as well, I guess. Good thing to tell your mum as well.
1: Yeah, that's actually...
2: Just, you know, this has happened. What should I do? All right, we've got Paul here as well.
1: I agree. No,
2: seriously,
1: why not more honest about that? What's the problem?
2: And maybe your mum...
1: No.
2: Hey, let's go to Paul here. Paulie.
4: I'm here, buddy.
2: Here we go, Paulie. Now, you sent an embarrassing text over the weekend. What'd you send?
4: Oh, I got to fit it in. I'm a blind guy, right? So I use Siri to send a lot of my texts.
2: Yeah.
4: So I
1: Send
4: the text.
1: Sorry, Paul, before you go on, about Siri and text dictation for a blind person? Was that just the best thing ever?
4: Oh, mate, it's awesome.
1: That's sick.
4: Except for when she stuffs it up all the time. I often happen to send the second message saying, Siri, I'm so sick of your shirt.
2: So what text was sent on the weekend, Paul?
4: The embarrassing message was I texted our 30-year-old son and said, look, while we're away, can you look after the titties instead of the kitties?
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0: replacing snores with laughs. It's Will and Woody keeping you up.
1: Woods, Harry Styles. You're so golden. He's told women all over the world whether or not they should stick with the man they're currently with. He's given the key to that. Yes. Yes. He's obviously.
2: He gave one condition as to like whether you should stay with the guy. Whoa.
1: Yes, that's right. Yes. He's touring his show at the moment. Producer Liam has got the details. He's going to be in Australia soon, isn't he, Liam?
3: Yes, he's going to be here in November and December.
2: Great.
1: There you go. Be
2: good to have him.
1: There you go. Look forward to that. That's nice and obscure. Put it down in your calendar, guys. Just block out both
3: months. Sydney and Melbourne.
1: Yep. Great. November
3: from
1: and December.
3: The 27th of November.
1: Oh, there we go.
3: After a really long stint at Madison Square Garden.
1: Oh, very good. So we're the first stop. Yeah, very well done. Great nice. Work. Just pushed on the detail. A little test.
2: And she handled it really well.
1: Good under the pressure. Now, here's Harry on stage. Here's his advice.
4: If he's not making you happy, chuck him in the bin.
2: Chuck him in the bin.
1: If he's not making you happy, chuck him in the bin. It's nice to be reminded that he's a geezer.
2: Isn't it?
4: If he's not making you happy, chuck him in the bin.
2: Jeez, don't the women love it? My gosh.
1: Yeah.
2: Lot of breakups after that gig.
1: I think Harry Styles, to be fair, could do a poo on stage and they'd still think it was the best thing ever. I'd get around that. Exactly. All of a sudden it would be cool and there'd be a whole new, you know.
2: A movement pooing on stage.
1: Well,
2: he starts to move.
1: He's that kind of guy.
2: Just spreading vulnerability, the most vulnerable thing
1: he's Harry's. Is everything Harry Styles does just instantly hot and cool?
3: I would say so, yeah.
1: What about if he took a poo on the stage?
3: I'd kind of be into it.
1: Yeah,
2: it's funny, isn't it?
1: There you go.
2: It's funny, isn't it?
3: Don't ask me why.
2: But he's such a beautiful guy.
1: He's such a beautiful guy. But he just took a poo in public.
2: But you're instantly not a beautiful person when you do that. You know he's hitting a five on the Bristol stool chart. Do you know what I mean?
1: You've gone way too far. No, you've gone way too far.
3: It's a bit of science.
1: Frat, sorry. No, sorry, mate.
2: The Bristol stool chart.
1: No,
2: he's doing five. Five, sixes,
1: I don't know
2: maybe.
1: What's gone with you recently, but you're going a little bit too blokey. Get you over to Triple M. Now, go on, mate. Go and talk about the footy or the soccer.
2: I'm talking about relationships.
1: Yeah, I'm talking about a pop star right now.
2: I love
1: now.
2: Relationships too.
1: Now.
2: So he says, if he's not making you happy, chuck him in the bin. I do. That's great advice. It's great advice.
1: Here was my thought on the advice, though. And I'm kind of spurred on by a clip I saw on the School of Life recently, which is a really cool philosophical YouTube channel that I suggest you all check out. Elaine de Botton, who runs that, said that the reason that most people are unhappy is because they aspire to having happy lives, because you're just never going to always be happy. And if that's the yardstick for where you're at, you're going to be constantly disappointed because life's not that.
2: Life's tough.
1: But he was like, what you can aspire to is for life to be interesting and to try and enjoy how it goes, because that's just definitely what it's going to be.
2: Yeah, yeah.
1: So I think it's interesting when he says, if he's not making you happy, ditch him. Because if I ran, like at the moment, I've got two very young kids.
2: Yeah.
1: We're not getting a lot of sleep.
2: Sure.
1: We're definitely... I wouldn't say that I'm making Sam necessarily happy right now. Sure. I would say I'm supporting her to get through.
2: Yeah, yeah, yeah.
1: But I don't know if we're necessarily making each other happy. And I kind of put it through all these other filters of all these other people who have probably got huge constraints on their relationship right now. They're committed to each other because they've got kids and they're trying to get through their problems, or they're doing long distance with each other.
2: Financial issues.
1: Yeah, maybe one of them's going through a sexual thing. Yeah, yeah. Maybe one of them things going through a gender thing. Maybe they're still wanting to be together despite not making each other happy.
2: Mm. Mm-hmm.
1: And so I think his comment was absolute trite, if I'm being honest with you, because I think it simplified things, and I think that he was just trying to appeal to a largely female audience so that he continued to aggrandize his appearance so eventually he can take a poo on the stage.
2: Yeah.
1: That's his mission.
2: That's his goal.
3: He's saying don't accept low standards.
1: No.
3: We're trying to lift women up here.
2: Yeah, Will.
1: No,
2: and look at you bringing women straight back
1: down. I'm not bringing them down.
2: You're just lowering the bar for men again.
1: I'm not.
2: You're basically making excuses for men out there that don't make their partners happy. And I'm sick of it, Will. You get home and...
3: Weaponizing confidence.
2: What Liv said. She said it well.
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6: Oh, man. All over the weekend, there was a fun run that happened on the Friday. 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
6: I did have an embarrassing moment, though.
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6: And there was, probably not the right thing to say. So there was somebody that was riding past us, and she was in the Hurt Locker. And I thought that maybe she needed some help, or I could go and get her a bottle or something. Yeah. I was like, "You okay?" And she's like, "Nah." Coco, my little one's going, "Let's go, girls," because it was a woman.
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6: and
7: nice.
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1: Oh, man. 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
1: Hi, man. 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
9: Good morning, I'm Bethany Ross here with your local news. Well, Cairns detectives have charged a fourth person as part of a five-year fraud investigation in the Far North. Police arrested a 37-year-old Cohen woman, alleging that she used funds to purchase a private suite and catering at rugby league games in Brizzy between 2022 and 2025. She's been charged with dishonestly applying property as a director involving more than $30,000, and she'll appear in Cohen Magistrates Court next month. Meanwhile, police have also charged two teenagers over a break-in and damage at an Edmonton sporting complex. It's alleged a group forced their way into a sports shed on June 11, stole a ride-on mower and then drove it through fences before running off when officers arrived. A 14-year-old Wari boy and a 15-year-old White Rock boy have each been charged with entering premises, willful damage, unlawful use of a motor vehicle and obstructing police, and they'll be dealt with under the Youth Justice Act. In other news, plans for a new barge at Cape Tribulation is set to keep residents north of the Daintree River connected during future natural disasters. It comes as residents were cut off by road for more than 3 months following Cyclone Jasper in December of 2023, and again for a month when the Daintree ferry was damaged due to flooding in March this year. Douglas Shire Mayor Lisa Scommazon says that council is conducting feasibility studies to identify the best location for the barge access point.
10: So for locals and visitors, it really means confidence and that they can get the supplies and get people moving. So we can get people in and out of north of the river then, if anything happens, especially with the roads. So we're still very much in the planning stage.
9: And finally, Cairns tourism operator Capta Group is expanding its North Queensland footprint, acquiring Townsville's iconic Billabong Sanctuary. The Woodward family already runs Wildlife Habitat Port Douglas, Rainforest Station and other F&Q attractions, and says that Billabong is a natural fit.
11: Like our own family business, which is operating wildlife parks in Cairns and Port Douglas, the local community is very much a key part of what we're all about, and in that sense it's a really good fit for our group, our family group, and we're welcoming Billabong Sanctuary into the family.
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12: Hi there, I'm Jai Moss. US President Donald Trump has arrived in France for the start of the G7 summit, but isn't sure if he'll hang around in Europe for Friday's signing of the peace deal with Iran.
13: I'll probably be gone by then. We're having dinner, so I may be involved, I may not.
12: The UK will follow Australia's lead and ban social media for under-16s. The change is expected to be in place early next year. British PM Sir Keir Starmer says it's the right choice.
14: Social media is making children unhappy. It's making it easier for bullies to harass and abuse them. And it could even be harming their mental health.
12: One Nation is promising to saturate tomorrow night's State of Origin TV coverage with its Fire the Liar advertising campaign. It's funded through public donations, which have now exceeded $4 million. And new studies found almost 87% of Aussie women have suffered back pain in the past year, with women more likely than men to experience chronic pain. The Chiropractors Association says the cost of living is preventing around half from seeking treatment.
1: Floriana's $69 long lunch with Mediterranean-inspired drinks. Details online.
12: Checking sports, Spain has been held to a scoreless draw by World Cup debutants Cape Verde. The reigning Euro champs had 27 shots over the game but failed to reach the back of the net. Belgium and Egypt are playing this morning. And in NRL, the Broncos' injury woes continue, with Ezra Mam suffering an AC joint injury. The 5'8" now in doubt to face the Roosters after Brisbane's bye this weekend. That's the latest in news and sport.
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4: Happy Tuesday. It is Johnny and Inky around Cairns and the coast today. A partly cloudy one. There is a medium chance of showers most likely later on tonight. That's some good news.
16: Yeah.
4: So does that mean that maybe today's not going to be too bad weather-wise, maybe some sunshine out and about?
16: I hope so, yeah.
4: Wednesday, this stage is looking partly cloudy with a high chance of showers. Okay, we're going back. And then Thursday is looking like a partly cloudy one with a medium chance of showers most likely in the morning. I have noticed that today the wind isn't going to be as windy as it has been for the past couple of days, but this wind is going to pick up tomorrow again back to 20 to 30 kilometres per hour. It'd be nice to have this wind if it was sunny skies.
16: Yeah.
4: Because then you could do, you know, clean the couch. You could do all the things that you want to do.
16: You're a big on the doona as well.
4: Yeah. Notorious though, this time of year in Far North Queensland, the weather is top shelf when the sun's out and you go, let's go out to the reef, but the wind can be blowing an absolute gale. Today we're going to of 27 degrees.
16: And right now, Red Lynch is 21.
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0: Good morning, Cairns in the tropical far north. 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
1: 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We've got 3 more hours of this guy.
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4: Good morning, it is Johnny and Inky. Happy Tuesday. Hey, Johnny.
16: Morning, mate. How are we doing?
4: I don't know how I am today.
16: Oh, okay. I've got some... All right, then. Yeah, let's unpack this.
4: No, I was saying to you earlier this morning, it's bizarre. I normally get tonsillitis, I say around 2 to 4 times a year. Have done for a very long time.
16: You're a bit, that comes for you, tonsillitis, all the time.
4: Yeah, it does. And if anyone's got it around me, if like my tonsils whiff it and they're like, come and get us.
16: You can be around, you don't even have to be around someone. You can be in an area where someone has been.
4: Yeah.
16: And you pick it up quite quickly.
4: Yeah, I don't have to shove my tongue down their neck to get the tonsillitis or drink out of their drinks. But I've got this thing that's happening. I don't know what it is. It's like my passage from my nose to my mouth, because we know that's all connected.
16: Yeah.
4: It feels like it's not smooth. It feels like there's something stopping it, but I don't have any phlegm, and I don't have a snotty nose, and I don't have any of that. So I feel like, and I don't have sore tonsils yet, but it kind of feels like that. But I feel fine, and nothing hurts.
16: So it's blocked, but it isn't.
4: Yeah.
16: That's very odd.
4: It feels a bit tough to talk. It's odd.
16: Yeah.
4: So when you talk, it's like the nasal passages.
16: It does sound a little nasal.
4: It's odd. Odd. And I also feel like a glowworm too, because I've got a lot of...
16: Did you try and blow your nose?
4: Yeah, nothing's coming out.
16: Yeah.
4: Okay. I feel like a glowworm as well, because I've got way too much serums and stuff on my face because I was feeling quite dry.
16: Actually, your cheeks are quite shiny this morning.
4: Yeah, I've got that much serum and stuff on my face. It'll be slippery for weeks. It'll take a long time for that to sink into my skin. How are you?
16: Yeah, good, mate. Yeah, it was a great day yesterday. They had a big UFC Freedom 250 fights on.
4: How was it?
16: It was
4: hectic?
16: A lot of fun. Yeah, it was pretty. It was as crazy as you'd expect it to be.
4: Would they do it again?
16: I think they'll never do it again, ever. I think it'll be the only time. I heard Dana White talking about it. It cost them so much money. They couldn't sell tickets to it because there was no one allowed at the White House. Dana White's the president of the UFC. And he just said, look, it was fun and it was nice to do the event, but I think that's one and done.
4: Do they call him the president of the cage? He's the cage man?
16: Cage president, yeah.
4: No, not really. It's always UFC. Let's get into it. Hopefully you're okay. Hopefully you've woken up fresh on this Tuesday. It is 9 minutes past six. Things that are coming out this morning. Speedway on the go on Friday night.
16: Yeah, VIP styles. Going to be a big one, that one. You get tickets. You get the best seats in the house and some food and drink. And then Minions Double Pass. I forgot this morning.
4: And $1,000.
16: There you go.
4: Let's do it.
16: Do it.
4: Good morning. It is Johnny Nicky on Star 102.7. We're going to shut up so this guy can sing.

0: It is Johnny and Inky on Star 102.7. Good morning and a happy Tuesday. It is 14 minutes past six. Looking forward to tomorrow night because it is State of Origin game number two, which is happening at the MCG, which reports are, I don't think there are many tickets left for it. So it might be a record crowd.
1: That's what they're saying at the moment, mate. They're looking at a potential record crowd tomorrow night. And I've got to say, from lucky enough to have a couple of experiences myself at the MCG for a bit of Aussie Rules and some other events that I've been to. And when that place is packed out, it is unlike any stadium in the world. It's just the way that it's built. It's like a Coliseum type atmosphere. It is
0: keeps
1: just
0: the sound in.
1: Oh, it's unreal, mate. It just vibrates around the whole stadium. It's that national anthem, when they do the national anthem, and just as it's about to end and the whole crowd erupts,
0: Goosebumps is what that is. Obviously, we need to have a win as Queenslanders because we know the Blues have won the first game, and I think we can get it done because in Billy we trust.
1: Can we come up with some kind of, like, it's work with the New York Knicks. The orange bag, the good luck bag, right?
0: Oh, yeah. Jordan Woods, one of the fiancés of the players.
1: Yeah. So maybe can we come up with some kind
0: good
1: of
0: question.
1: Lucky, superstitious, maybe just between you and I, is there something we can wear tomorrow for game day in the studio at the station tomorrow? Is there something that we can, is there an item that we can bring in, or is there something we can wear, or some sort of good luck?
0: Let me think about that.
1: Okay, let's have a think. Imagine if we could claim that.
0: I start getting quite superstitious, which is so ridiculous. Yeah. And I did this with Matildas. Every time I walked away from the kitchen and came on the couch, they started losing.
1: Yes.
0: So I spent a lot of the game in the kitchen. I don't know if anyone else is the same like this, but I did this with the New York Knicks as well.
1: Yeah.
0: I was doing some food prep and making some pesto, and then they were doing well.
1: So
0: and then
1: you
0: all
1: just
0: of a sudden I came and sat down, and they just started losing once again. And I was like, well,
1: back in the kitchen.
0: Looks like I'll be away from the TV, so maybe that's what I'm going to do tomorrow night is actually not watch the game.
1: That's not a bad one. That's
0: Isn't it ridiculous one. That we feel like that we have actually got power of what's happening away from what's
1: Mate,
0: the game's happening?
1: I scream at the television like the players can hear me.
0: I know. They can. Looking forward to tomorrow night's game. It is Johnny and Inky on Star 102.7.

0: It is Johnny and Inky on Star 102.7. Good morning and a happy Tuesday. Had to look at that for a second. Didn't know what day it was. It is 16 minutes past 6.
1: You could be the envy of your office. It's Star 102.7's $20,000 Workspace Invaders.
2: That's right. 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But every Friday, 5K on the table could be all yours.
0: What you listening to at work, hey? What you listening to?
2: Hopefully us.
0: Yeah, hopefully us. Hopefully it's not your boss yelling at you every single day. Get in my office.
2: Or as an alternative, like your workplace that I think you lasted about a week at.
0: Yeah.
2: That played
0: Wendy Matthews.
2: Yeah, on repeat.
0: It's not a cloud in the sky.
2: That's a rough any morning.
0: That's a it was one CD on rotation for the whole day because I was in charge of pressing play.
2: Oh god.
0: Yeah,
2: you didn't even have a repeat button. You had to press play as well.
0: Yeah, no, you had to.
2: That would have hurt. It broken your soul every time pressing that play button.
0: Oh no, it kept going. But first thing in the morning, here's your chores you got to do: the coffee machine, make sure the kitchen's tidy, and then turn on the Wendy Matthews.
2: Get Wendy going.
0: CD, which was at reception.
2: How many songs do you reckon were on that at that CD? Because that would have been
0: at least I'd say 10 to 12.
2: Okay.
0: I didn't even know that Wendy Matthews had that many songs. No disrespect to her.
2: No, obviously.
0: And I remember the first day that I got there, there was the guy that was in charge. There was a couple of them in charge.
2: Yeah.
0: And I was so nervous. Very first time I'd been in like a business outfit as well. Yeah. You know, you feel a little bit out of place.
2: Of course,
0: because normally I would have a boot tube on and also and a skirt. But no, I've got some heels on in the business.
2: Like fresh out of high school.
0: Very nervous.
2: Yeah.
0: And I didn't realize that the back of my collar was not out properly.
2: Oh.
0: And yeah, uh-oh. When I was going through the here's what you've got to do and nice to meet you and here's and the guy before he walked off, he said to me, and make sure your collar's always straight.
2: It's not a good start.
0: Now press play on the Wendy Matthews CD.
2: With a tear just slowly dropping down your cheek.
0: I think I went on a lunch break and I said, look, I think I called my mum and said, I can't do this. This is not me. And I said, look, I'm going to go and do an arts career. I'm going to go and do an arts course at TAFE so you can have me one day a week if you want.
2: They said, here we are.
0: Let's finish up this week.
2: It was a mutual thing?
0: Yeah. I don't even remember the name of the company. I think it was so scary. Yeah, that first day. I was like, ooh, it's out of my brain now. I didn't even return the key. I think somebody else, I think my mum went and returned the key for me.
2: You couldn't even go back
0: in. I was like, meanie? A little meanie? Knowing that I'm shaking in my little heels, it hurts, and I couldn't walk in them properly because I've got the biggest heels that you've ever seen in life, and I'm normally wearing pluggers and thongs around, because what we do in part of Queensland. Anyway, what were we talking about?
2: So if you listen to Star 102.7, you could win a share in 20K.
0: That's right.
2: Thanks to Workspace Invaders. Get to the website.
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0: Johnny and Inky on Star 102.7. Good morning. Happy Tuesday. It is 6:28.
1: We've seen a lot of chaos recently with sporting fans. Obviously, we had the Knicks who won for the first time in 53 years,
0: yes,
1: the NBA championship. And I don't know if you've seen any scenes from New York at the moment, but it is just proper chaos.
0: Why do we set things on fire? why do we go, yeah, let's celebrate fire, fire.
1: Yeah, like let's damage everything we can around us. It's chaos at the moment over in New York. Of course, the World Cup is on at the moment as well. A lot of countries celebrating in their own ways too. And even for a lot of countries, particularly like us as well, I guess, in Australia, just one win in the World Cup, not winning the whole thing, but just being able to get a win at the World Cup is such a special moment. I saw a team draw against Spain this morning and they celebrated a draw. They were like they had won the World Cup. It's a magical thing. I want to highlight, though, one particular group of fans. And now these guys are fantastic. This nation is fantastic at supporting their teams. And they do this not just in the World Cup, but I've noticed it more so in the World Cup every 4 years when it comes around. But it's the Japanese fans.
0: Mm-hmm.
1: What they do after every single game is just absolutely incredible. And you may have seen this, or you may have heard about it, but it's actually starting to influence other people at this year's World Cup. So the Japanese fans, if you don't know, after every game that they watch their team play, they will go around the stadium with big plastic bags and they will pick up all of the rubbish. And they'll clean up their area and sometimes often clean up other areas of the stadium just to say, you know, thanks for having us. We'll pick up everything and sort it all out, and then we'll head off on our way.
0: Such a clean culture. Like Dills just got back from Japan in the afternoons, and he was talking about how clean it is over in Japan, and there's no rubbish bins.
1: It's phenomenal, and this is the thing. It's such a difference in, you know, fans that like to celebrate and go crazy. And I get it because I'm the same. Whenever my team does well, I love, you know, getting a bit rowdy and having a good time. But it's just to see these guys do this and the influence it's having on the rest of the nations now. There was one of the NFL quarterbacks for New York who was at the game as well, the Japan game, and he was seen with a plastic
0: good
1: bag joining in and helping the Japanese clean up. And it's starting to become a thing. Other nations are starting to do it this World Cup. And I think that's one of a thing that should be trending and should become a thing. I love it. I think it's awesome.
0: I don't know how you feel about it, but I've never celebrated and littered. Like, I know that everyone's a little bit different these days, but I'm not a fan of litter at all anyway. So I just think I've never gone, I'm going to throw the cup, I'm going to throw the straws, I'm going to do any of that. I'm always looking for a bin anyway.
1: Yeah. No, I'm very much the same.
0: No,
1: although,
0: don't throw your Maccas out the window. Don't do any of that. Actually, talking about that, coming into the CBD this morning from the Northern Beaches, I don't know if somebody's lost a lot of their bottles and cans, but they are, like, from Johnson's Farm Market in the middle grassy bit.
1: Yeah.
0: There's lots of cans and bottles. It's bizarre.
1: Really?
0: So I saw that this morning.
1: Might have been like a recycling.
0: It's 10 cents of money. That's dollar bucks what that is. That's Bitcoin is what that is.
1: Maybe that's what the Japanese fans are actually doing.
0: Bitcoin.
1: Bitcoin.
0: News on the way.
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9: Good morning, I'm Bethany Ross here with your local news. Well, first up, a 43-year-old Menorah woman has been charged over an alleged armed robbery in Cairns City. Police say a 68-year-old woman was outside a McLeod Street hostel around 4 a.m. when the offender approached her and asked her for money. It's alleged the 43-year-old later returned with a milk crate, threatened the woman and then stole her bag. Detectives have identified the suspect through CCTV and arrested her. She appeared in the Cairns Magistrates Court yesterday. In other news, residents north of the Daintree River will be better equipped to deal with future natural disasters. Douglas Shire Council is currently deciding on where to build a new barge at Cape Tribulation, with Cow Bay named a possible location.
10: Feasibility studies will have to be completed before we can progress any further. Permits and things like that is what we need to be looking at as well. We're hoping that the work will be completed by the end of next financial year, 2026-27, and it all depends really on the feasibility studies.
9: That's Mayor Lisa Scommazon speaking there. It does come as critical upgrades costing $8.5 million are also set to improve vehicle access and traffic control at the Daintree Ferry Precinct. In other news, a JCU study has found that social media could help support new and expectant mothers facing perinatal depression and anxiety, especially in rural and remote areas. Researchers say that women want trusted information, real connection and culturally safe support, but they warn that misinformation does remain a major risk. The team is now developing a digital prototype to help reach women where they already are online. And finally, the state government's dishing out $1.17 million in grants to support festivals and events across regional Queensland. The money from the latest round of the Homegrown Destination Event Fund will be shared among 21 recipients: Run Port Townsville, Innisfail Riverfest, Big Talk One Fire and Outback by the Sea Festival are all included. Burdekin MP Dale Lass says it's a big win for the regions.
11: When you look across Queensland at some of those events which are being rolled out right across the state, from the Whitsundays and the Burdekin up to the far north and central Queensland, it really showcases Queensland in its best light. We're more than happy to be supporting these events, growing this tourism market in Queensland.
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12: Hi there, I'm Jai Morse. Donald Trump is talking up the significance of the peace deal that will be signed with Iran on Friday, saying the Strait of Hormuz is open once again.
13: Essentially, ships are starting to go out now. On Friday, it'll be completely opened. Very importantly, the oil is plummeting down and the stock market is shooting up like a rocket.
12: Back home, the Sydney mum who was attacked by a shark at Coogee Beach remains on life support this morning after having her left arm amputated. 35-year-old Leah Stewart was mauled by a 4-metre great white on Saturday. It's the fifth attack at a Sydney beach since September. One Nation has unveiled its Fire the Liar ads that'll saturate tomorrow night's State of Origin coverage, thanks to the more than $4 million it's raised from the public. So far, almost 70,000 people have chipped in since the party asked for donations last week. And new data has revealed the extent of dog attacks on our posties. The report from Australia Post shows around 9 workers are attacked every day, with New South Wales reporting the most incidents.
0: Cairns RSL Club. 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
12: Checking sport, Collingwood's poised to sign Lachie Neale on a 3-year deal. The Herald Sun reports the Pies blew away rivals with a contract tipped to be around $2.5 to $3 million. Freo were confident early this year that the Lion would head west. And in NRL, just one more sleep until Game 2 of Origin. The Maroons admit they need to play the full 80 minutes in tomorrow night's Melbourne showdown. Queensland ran out to a 20-0 lead in Game 1, but

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3: Okay, weather-wise, what's going on? Well, around Cairns of the coast today, a partly cloudy one. There is a medium chance of showers, most likely later on tonight. Wednesday is looking like some showers, a high chance of those ones. And then Thursday is looking partly cloudy with a medium chance of showers. Today we've got a max of 27 degrees.
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6: Wait,
3: good morning, it is Johnny and Inky. After 8:30 this morning, your chance to win yourself a couple of tickets to head along to Minions and Monsters at Event Cinemas when it comes out. But up next, the World Cup is on, and we know Sunday, what a day of sport it was.
4: Oh, mate, that was just absolutely sensational. And gotta say, I was really jealous of a man we got a chance to speak to yesterday.
3: We caught up with him live. He was in Canada, and he went to the very first game for our Socceroos.
4: So good.
3: And we had a win, which is awesome. That's coming up next on Star.

0: FIFA World Cup is on at the moment. Well done to the Aussies.
1: Hey.
0: We had a win on Sunday over Turkey, which is awesome. So we thought what we'd do is speak to a guy that lives in Cora Beach. And he's not in Cora at the moment because he's going to a couple of games for the World Cup. He was in Canada yesterday when we spoke to him. And he happened to be in the stadium for the first game. It was, here's our chaps catching up with Steve. Well, the Soccer World Cup has started and Australia had their first game in Vancouver yesterday afternoon, and we had a nice little one.

0: Against Turkey.
1: Oh, a nice little one doesn't cover it, mate. That was absolutely insane. I think it's because, and we spoke about this last week, the fact that we are such underdogs going into this tournament, we kind of love that, though, as a nation when it comes to sport. And boy, did we show up yesterday.
0: There's a part of me, though, that wanted to be in the crowd because I don't know where you were watching it, but you could hear the Aussies. They were so loud.
1: Yeah.
0: Well, a guy that happened to be in the crowd at the game in Vancouver. He's normally from Coral Beach. He's in Vancouver at the moment. It is Steve. Good morning, Steve.
2: Morning, Yanks. Johnny.
0: Tell us, how was the game yesterday?
2: Very husky at the moment, but an absolute cracking game. And as you said, Johnny, underdog, we love that title, mate.
1: Yeah, we absolutely do. It seems to just give us that a little bit of extra drive when it comes to tournaments like this. But to get a result the way we did, obviously we heard the captain of Turkey before the game have a few words to say about the Socceroos, even after the game as well. I bet that must have felt good giving it to those blokes in the stadium, mate.
2: Absolutely, mate. Every throw-in we won, everything we won, I just stood up and faced the crowd and was giving it these ones, you know. But they were very humble in defeat, I've got to give you that.
1: Oh, that's good. That's nice.
2: But we were outnumbered massively in that stadium last night, but we gave it to them hard.
0: It did look like there was more green and gold than there was any other colour, and also Aussie flags. Can you paint a picture of what it was like before you got into the stadium in Vancouver? Did it look like Australia was taking over?
2: We took over the stadium. Seriously, at the fan fest, obviously straight up to the bar, and the drinks that they sell before you can actually take beers into the stadium.
1: Oh, wow.
2: Which is
1: awesome.
2: Fantastic. And the beers are 740 mil.
0: Ooh.
1: Far out. So, less trips to the bar then, I guess.
2: and the toilet. Four of those and a couple of cans of margaritas in the stadium at 12.5%. Yeah, that done the job. But the atmosphere, unbelievable. And we took over just as we were going into the stadium. We had the DJs pumping out, Men at Work, AC/DC, the whole lot.
1: So good.
2: Everybody was singing it. Oh, mate, Neil Diamond, the whole lot. It was fantastic. So
1: and these trips, Steve, sorry to cut you off there, but these trips, obviously, you know, you, these are the stuff of dreams. You know, you think about this when you're supporting and you support the guys over the years. You know, you always say, one day I'm going to get there. And to be there and be a part of it is amazing. But to get the result we got was so incredible as well. With the town itself, like with Vancouver, can you just feel this magic in the air because the cup's on?
2: Oh, yes. They have delivered Vancouver. They've got little fan fests. They've got screens up everywhere, little pop-up bars, music pumping. It's great. You know the World Cup's on.
0: So what next, Steve? Obviously, you're a little bit dusty today. You're hanging around Canada. You've had a good time. Yeah. I love that every time we've asked you about to paint a picture, you've said the bar, the beers, the beers, which is a good time.
2: I've topped up already, too. Good on you.
0: Wouldn't think anything less for you.
1: Celebrate it, brother. I love it.
0: What's next? Are we going to another game?
2: Yes, absolutely. We've got tickets to Seattle versus the States, and this is the one that we want to rub it into their face because we're getting the old, it's going to be a layup. They're so easy. They should learn from what they have just seen. We've got Seattle next, and then a little side trip to Vegas for a couple of nights, and then off to San Francisco for the third game.
1: Nice. That is so good. I'm so glad that you are there representing our country because you just want to give it to the United States. I love that, mate. And hopefully we can get the job done and we can cross back to you because I don't know if you'll survive if we win this next game, mate.
2: You never know, mate. You never know.
0: You're a beautiful man, and I love that you've decided this year that the World Cup is yours, and you're going to head over there, and you're going to be a part of the festivities, and you're going to try out all the bars and the beers that you need to try out. Steve, thank you so much for your time this morning.
1: On you, Steve.
2: I love you, Ink. See you, Johnny.
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0: It is 9 minutes away from 7 o'clock. 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Shout out to Switzerland, who have voted against capping their population at 10 million.
1: Great.
0: I didn't know that they were doing this. And I randomly saw something the other weekend that they're about to go to the votes, and they're going to go, do we want to cap Switzerland at 10 million?
1: Well, it's like a nightclub. You can't get let in. Sorry, we're at capacity. What the hell?
0: And you've got the clicker. You know, like the security guards. And as the people clicker, say no.
1: As you get off the plane, there's just a bouncer there with a clicker.
0: Obviously, they voted against it. I think some people are just, they think 10 million must be a nice number for them to stay. And maybe that's what it is. You know, we're comfortable here. Everything feels good. There's no more infrastructure going up.
1: What a wild thing to vote
0: for. There's more to the story, obviously.
1: Of course, and
0: this is this is going to be rolled out for 2050. I think it was also about the amount of kids that you could have as well. So I think it's not just about coming into the country, but I think it's about kids. But they voted against it. So on your Switzerland.
1: Should be nervous if you're if they were hit the cap and you're like, my partner's pregnant.
0: Yeah, but it's not my target. Well, China did that. Remember, there was a one child policy.
1: Yeah,
0: and that backfired.
1: That was bad.
0: Yeah. So yeah, you're thinking, oh, New Switzerland.
1: Yeah, no bouncers at the airport.
0: Are they yet? Imagine booking your flights. You're excited. The whole family's going. It's like, no, only two of you are allowed in at the moment.
1: And then someone gets let in behind you. Oh, they were on the list.
0: Yeah. Like a nightclub. it is Johnny Nicky on Star.
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0: 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A happy State of Origin Eve.
1: Yeah.
0: Tomorrow, the second game happening at the MCG. It's looking like it's going to be a sellout too, which is going to be great.
1: Yeah,
0: come
1: massive.
0: On, Queensland.
1: Let's go.
0: Coming up next, a little alarm that you might hear if you live in parts of Far North Queensland. We'll let you know what's going on there. But up next, Uber. Uber what, Brian?
1: Yeah, a $500 Uber burger, actually.
0: $500 Uber burger.
1: And it's not just the burger. Every item in this restaurant is $500, including dipping sauce.
0: $500?
1: $500.
0: We'll find out what's going on after the news.
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17: Good morning, I'm Bethany Rolls here with your local news. Well, a long-running fraud investigation in the Far North has led to a fourth arrest. Cairns officers took a 37-year-old Cohen woman into custody last week, alleging that she misused funds to pay for a private suite and catering at rugby league matches in Brisbane over a three-year period. She has been charged with dishonestly applying property as a director over $30,000 and will front Cohen Magistrates Court next month. In other news, major upgrade works are underway at Cairns Bayview and Brinsmead reservoirs, with both water storages taken offline after deterioration was found in their roofs. Contractors are now replacing the structures as part of a $24 million project, including a full roof removal, new lightweight metal roofs and internal relining. Council says that the upgrades will strengthen water security ahead of the next wet season. A boost for more than 20 events across Queensland thanks to $1.17 million in state funding. It is part of Destination 2045, supporting homegrown events to create unforgettable visitor experiences. Here in the Far North, Big Talk, One Fire, Innisfail Riverfest, Outback by the Sea Festival and Run Port Douglas are among the successful events in our region. All up, the 21 recipients are expected to inject more than $90 million into the state's economy.
18: These are all festivals that will deliver more visitor nights, support our local economy, and most importantly, deliver for our community.
17: Minister for Education and the Arts, John Paul Langbroek, speaking there. And finally, the Cairns Bay CPTA Group is growing its wildlife tourism network, purchasing Townsville's long-running Billabong Sanctuary. CAPTA says that the park does strengthen a wildlife trail stretching from the Daintree all the way down to Townsville now. Billabong's founders, Bob and Del Fleming, say it was a tough decision, but the Woodward family shares their conservation values. Here's more from Ben Woodward.
19: This legacy that Bob and Del created is a really good fit within the CAPTA group. You know, a similar background in, they're celebrating 40 years of operation last year, and we are this year celebrating 50 years of longevity in the industry as well.
17: Good news, if you've been a visitor, all staff are set to remain and Club Billabong memberships will continue.
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20: Hi there, I'm Jai Morse. The Shadow Treasurer has weighed in on the peace deal that will be signed by Iran and the US this week. Tim Wilson's told 7:30 it's a feeling of optimism, but also caution.
21: We want to obviously see the Strait of Hormuz open and the capacity for oil to flow, but there is no certainty to it.
20: The UK has announced under-16s will be banned from using social media. The move follows Australia's world-leading ban introduced late last year. British PM Sir Keir Starmer says social media is making kids unhappy and harming their mental health.
22: Exposing them to content that is dangerous, because that's what grabs the attention. It's designed to be addictive.
20: Back home, a Virgin plane has made an emergency landing in Melbourne after reports of an engine fire shortly after takeoff. The Boeing 737, which was en route to Perth last night, is being inspected by engineers. And dozens of students at a university in California have walked out of their graduation ceremony. It was part of a protest against the ceremony's keynote speaker, Google CEO Sundar Pichai. It's reported the students were protesting against the company's work with the US government.
2: Make Floriana your new local. Aperitivo hour, Tuesday to Saturday.
20: Checking sport, Damien Hardwick admits he needs to be better after his post-match outburst following Friday's loss to Geelong. Dimmer copped a dressing down from footy boss Greg Swan after suggesting the umpires were waiting for the crowd to react before giving away free kicks. And Spain has been held to a scoreless draw by World Cup debutants Cape Verde. The reigning Euro champs had 27 shots over the game but failed to reach the back of the net. That's the latest in news and sport.
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0: Around Cairns at the coast today, the Bureau is saying, A, not looking too bad actually outside, looking out the window here at Star 102.7.
1: Yeah, it's looking all right.
0: Bit of blue skies, a bit of sunshine coming through, partly cloudy one, medium chance of showers most likely. Later tonight, Wednesday is looking like some showers, a very high chance of showers, and then Thursday is looking like a shower too. Today we've got a max of 27 degrees.
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0: G'day, happy Tuesday. It is 9 minutes past seven. Coming up in about 10 minutes time, what is an Oz Alert? What does that mean for us, especially for some of us that live here kind of north of Port Douglas?
1: Yeah, your phone might be making some noises.
0: Yeah.
1: That you might not have heard before.
0: Coming up next, though, a $500 burger.
1: Not just that, mate. $500 dipping sauce.
0: What, it be gold or something? We'll find out what it is next.

0: flat.
1: After 8 o'clock this morning, your chance to head along to the Speedway this Friday night with us, VIP style, which means great seats and some hospitality, some food and some beverages. It is Johnny and Inky on Star 102.7. Good morning.
2: Now, there's a burger place around my old stomping ground in Adelaide called Stacks Burger Co. And it originally started in Golden Grove in Adelaide and then has a second location in Prospect now. But it's done really well. It's quite a really successful burger place. And I can say from personal experience, the burgers there are absolutely to die for.
1: Is it called delicious. Stacked because they are stacked? Because they are very generous? There's lots?
2: Yeah. You can get the, stacks. Yeah, it's they definitely stack up the patties. You can get like the big monster burgers or you can just go your normal single stack. But they're absolutely delicious burgers.
1: Beetroot. Do you like beetroot on a burger?
2: I don't mind beetroot, but I just think, maybe not so much on a burger.
1: Pineapple?
2: That, now you're describing like a fish and chip Aussie type real, egg.
1: No pineapple for me. Beetroot is 1,000% yes.
2: Yeah?
1: Yeah, I just think it enhances the flavours. To have the beetroot in there is delicious. Depends, egg, if you're going to go the lot situation,
2: That's describing like a lot style.
1: Bit of bacon.
2: These are more of the, American style cheeseburger sort of one. Yeah, you got your melted cheese, your stacked patties. More of like a smash burger style.
1: Right.
2: But they're absolutely delicious. They, though, recently have decided to make quite an interesting choice when it comes to Uber Eats. Now, they do offer Uber Eats at Stacks Burger Co., but what they've done is they have put their prices so that every single thing on Uber Eats from them is worth $500 down to the dipping sauces as well.
1: So one dipping sauce is $500?
2: $500.
1: Why?
2: Well, here's why.
3: What's going on, guys? Zane here. So if you didn't already know, we've said Uber. We've made all of our products on Uber $500. That includes sauce tubs. Basically, we're saying don't order on there anymore. We're done with them. They keep stealing our food, damaging our food, doing four stops before they get here. It's not how we want our food to arrive with you. We want to make sure that when you're spending your money with us, you get the best food possible. Uber isn't the way. So we're now only doing pickup and dine-in orders. Unless you want to spend $500 on a sauce tub, which I don't think anyone does.
1: So they've had enough. They've had enough of the way that their food is getting delivered
2: it's
1: to the people.
2: Quality. And that's the thing. And then the flip side of it is you can't not be on Uber Eats because it's such a popular app for food. But there is an option where you can just do pickup. So stores can go, we're not going to do the delivery option, but you can still do the pickup option. So you can still order on the app, but you have to go and get it yourself.
1: I shout out to those that are Uber drivers because I don't know how you have hot chippies in your car and not just take one or two. And I know a lot of the times the bag has been closed, but it's just, they won't know. Like, no one's going to know if you've taken a chippy or two.
2: I'm so glad you aren't an Uber driver. It is, but I understand this. I understand the theory behind this because even I ordered over the weekend some Uber Eats. We did a bit of shopping on the Uber Eats. We ordered some from the supermarket. And thankfully, it wasn't anything that we were waiting for, like hot food-wise, because it did a lap at Edge Hill. Look, it left Cairns Central
1: and then went out.
2: I know. I was watching this thing. And you know how when it counts down and it goes 5 minutes away, 4 minutes away, 3 minutes away, and you count down? It was going 5 minutes away, 6 minutes away, 8 minutes away, 12 minutes away.
1: Increasing. I mean,
2: hang on, mate, you're going the wrong way.
1: It's increasing. Yeah. I do because where I live out in Northern Beaches, there is Uber Eats, but there's not a lot of options. Yeah. When I was in Sydney, I just to have a, you know, for a bit of a look-sees, when I was there, I opened up and it was like, oh.
2: Too many choices.
1: Too many options. It was insane. But I do wonder, especially for those that get ice cream.
2: Oh, you can't do that in Cairns.
1: How does that deliver? Like, if you feel like an ice cream cone, what do you do there? Because the rider can't drive holding it.
2: No.
1: The driver can't drive holding it. Have you ever tried to have some of those, you know, the Macca soft serve cones?
2: Oh, no.
1: If you get four of them, you've got to get them home for everybody. And it's like
2: they do fit in the drink holders, but that's an absolute nightmare.
1: But you end up licking them all because otherwise they're dripping everywhere. They're melting everywhere. So you end up just walking in the house going, well, we were going to have ice creams and I've eaten them all. Because they melted everywhere.
2: Well, we got good news though. We got milkshakes. So.
1: We do. $500. That's interesting.
2: Yeah. Hey? Imagine if you just thought, you know what? Let's just do it.
1: Good luck to them though, and I love that they care about the quality of their food.
2: And that's what it all is about, really. Yeah.
1: Right now, this is Brian Adams. It is Johnny and Inky on Star.

0: Johnny and Inky on Star 102.7. Just gone 20 minutes past 7. State of Origin Eve, game number 2 happening tomorrow. Let's go Queensland at the MCG.
1: Yeah, big, big stage.
0: Which is going to be pretty awesome. Today, though, there is going to be some people that live in parts of Far North Queensland where your phone is going to make an alert noise.
1: Yeah, if you're near the coastal townships of Kuya Beach, Newell, or Wonga Beach.
0: Yep, Newell Beach, great spot.
1: Yeah, around 2 p.m. today, there could be an Oz alert that gets sent to your phone. Now, it's a test message, this one. It's important to remember this is a test. And what's going to happen is your mobile device is going to vibrate and make a loud siren-like warning sound that lasts about 10 seconds. And then the alert message will clearly say it's a test, no action is required. But if this was to be an actual real alert, what the message would say is what the emergency is, where it's happening, how serious it is, what you should do, who the message is from, and where to find more information on the alert. Now, there is going to be a nationwide test for this one on Monday, the 27th of July.
0: Right.
1: So everyone around Australia should, on the 27th of July, receive an alert and have their phone vibrate and all the stuff that I just mentioned. But today, it's just in those areas. If you're going to be in that area today around 2 p.m., you may receive that little alert. So it's quite interesting that they're testing this. I can't remember, you know, ever really hearing about stuff like this.
0: Yeah, well, I know that an alert goes off when I set an alarm, and that's on my phone. It makes some noise. So did you say Kuya Beach, yep. Newell Beach, yep.
1: And Wonga.
0: Wonga Beach.
1: Yep.
0: So they're all north of Port Douglas,
1: yeah.
0: Is what that is.
1: Yep.
0: And this is what it's going to sound like for those residents. That's happening at 2 p.m. today. I'm not going to play it loud, but it'll sound a little bit like this. That's what your phone may sound like.
1: Yep,
0: if you're in Kuya Beach, Newell Beach, and also Wonga. It is a test.
1: It's absolutely just a test. You'll feel your phone vibrate as well.
0: Mm-hmm.
1: And it'll come up. It'll show you, like it'll say on the alert, like that this is absolutely a test. And then again, on the 27th of July, it should be the nationwide test.
0: Got
1: so there you.
0: It is Johnny Ninky on Star.
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0: Ooh.
1: Some big prizes.
0: There's an LG cordless vacuum. There's high-capacity power banks. There's headphones. The list just goes on and on and on. And the deals across all departments are insane. Shop and play the claw machine. For your chance to win big at Harvey Norman Cairns, be there this weekend only. We're going to be broadcasting live from 10 until 1. There's no way that there could be a claw machine somewhere, and we're not there.
1: Yeah, you're going to have to line up behind me if you want to play this one on the weekend.
0: I've actually got an idea about the claw machine, Johnny.
1: Oh, yeah?
0: Before 7. Saturday. Yeah.
1: Okay.
0: All right, yeah. Oh, we may duck down a bit earlier, I reckon.
1: Ooh,
0: yeah.
1: Okay. I like that.
0: Help the people of Cairns. It is all happening this weekend at Harvey Norman Cairns.
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0: It is Johnny and Inky on Star 102.7. Coming up before 8 o'clock this morning, the age-old question. The cupboard or the fridge when it comes to chocolate?
1: Oh, it's a tough one, isn't it?
0: Scientists have weighed in.
1: Oh.
0: Yes.
1: Wow. Someone funded that?
0: What tastes better? Does it taste better in the fridge or does it taste better when it is at room temperature in the cupboard?
1: Yeah, it's going to be a big debate. I can already tell.
0: It is. A bit coming up next, your chance to win yourself $1,000 cash. Maybe you want to buy all the chocolate in the world.
1: Yeah.
0: You can do that if you want.
1: Absolutely.
0: What would you be your go-to? If you, like your $1,000 straight
1: Ferrero
0: to you.
1: Share.
0: Yeah, right.
1: Love a Ferrero Rocher. Only because mum and dad made them sound so valuable back in the day. Only one. You only allowed one. Mm. Why? I want the whole thing.
0: They were a treat even just to have them in the house, but then to be able to have one,
1: Special.
0: It was incredible. Your chance to buy yourself all the Ferrero Rochers coming out with $1,000.
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14: Good morning, I'm Bethany Ross here with your local news. Well, Cairns detectives have charged a fourth person as part of a five-year fraud investigation here in the far north. Police arrested a 37-year-old Cohen woman alleging that she used funds to purchase a private suite and catering at rugby league games in Brisbane between 2022 and 2025. She's been charged with dishonestly applying property as a director involving more than $30,000. She'll appear in Cohen Magistrates Court next month. Meanwhile, police have also charged two teenagers over a break-in and damage at an Edmonton sporting complex. It's alleged that a group forced their way into a sports shed on June 11, stole a ride-on mower and drove it through fences before running off when officers arrived. A 14-year-old Warri boy and a 15-year-old White Rock boy have each been charged with entering premises, willful damage, unlawful use of a motor vehicle and obstructing police. They'll be dealt with under the Youth Justice Act. In other news, a new barge is set to service residents north of the Daintree River. It comes as they were cut off again for a month when the Daintree ferry was damaged in major flooding on the Daintree River in March this year. Douglas Shire Mayor Lisa Scommazon says it's hoped it will be complete by the end of next financial year.
15: Unfortunately, with the situation with residents north of the river, is once that ferry goes out, there's no way of getting to them other than helicopter, and they can go the long way round, but, you know, if we're in a flood situation, all the creeks and bridges are blocked then, so they are stranded.
14: And finally, Cairns Regional Council has begun major works on the Bayview and Brinsmead reservoirs after inspections revealed roof deterioration during last year's maintenance shutdown. A $24 million project is now underway to remove and replace both roofs and reline the reservoirs before they return to service. Council says the upgrades will extend the life of the city's critical water infrastructure ahead of the coming wet season.
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16: Hi there, I'm Jai Moss. US Vice President J.D. Vance says the Middle East peace deal is a pivotal moment for Iran. The deal's expected to be officially signed in Switzerland on Friday. Vance has told ABC America it could be a turning point for Iran if they stick to it.
17: We're willing to welcome them into the world economy, to lift some sanctions, and to turn over a new leaf in that relationship.
16: One Nation has revealed its Fire the Liar television ad. It'll debut to millions of viewers during tomorrow night's State of Origin game. The campaign, which accuses the PM of lying to the Australian public, has been made possible thanks to 65,000 donors who coughed up $4 million. A US B-52 bomber has crashed shortly after taking off from an airbase in California. There's no reports yet on the condition of the crew following the incident at Edwards Air Force Base, northeast of LA. And the stepson of Norway's crown prince has been found guilty of two counts of rape. 29-year-old Marius Borg Horby's been sentenced to 4 years in prison after pleading not guilty to the offences.
18: Floriana's $69 long lunch with Mediterranean-inspired drinks. Details online.
16: Checking sport, Suns coach Damien Hardwick concedes he's learned his lesson after being put on notice for his post-match outburst on Friday night. Hardwick took aim at the umpires, admitting to AFL 360 he took it a bit too far.
19: I'm a horrible loser. I'm not going to lie. My mother has said that I've just got to get better at it. It's not something I'm overly great at.
16: And Queensland Golden Girl Kaylee McEwen isn't locking in her swimming future past the 2028 LA Olympics, but admits a home games in 2032 would be appealing. The athlete will defend two backstrokes crowns when she heads to the Com Games next month. That's the latest in news and sport.
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22: The blue skies and sunshine I'm seeing around Cairns and the coast today. Bureau is saying partly cloudy, medium chance of showers most likely later on tonight. Wednesday, at this stage, it looks like the showers are returning with a high chance of showers. And then Thursday, a shower or two. Today, we've got a max of 27 degrees.
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18: Anytime Fitness. 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If you like Johnny,
23: we're going to do our best to get through it, guys. 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
14: Sub 20.
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14: Good morning. Happy Tuesday. It is Johnny and Inky before 8 o'clock this morning. Chocolate. Does it taste better if it's kept in the fridge or in the cupboard?
23: Yeah, I know there's going to be a lot of opinions on this one, but you reckon science has weighed in on it.
14: Science has weighed in on it, and they have let us know their results, to which I will deliver it to you. I don't agree.
23: Oh, don't you?
14: No. Oh. I've got a friend of mine who likes to keep it in the freezer, so that's not even the fridge or the cupboard, it's a freezer.
23: Yeah, that's a little unhinged.
14: And that was his old chocolate was in the freezer. And loved it.
23: Yeah, it's quite hard though, doesn't
14: it? Way too hard. How do you taste
23: like
14: that?
23: Glass-like.
14: Yeah.
23: Interesting. All right,
14: it's
23: I'm looking forward
14: though,
23: to seeing
14: own.
23: Those results, I suppose. Right now though, your chance of $1,000 with the 1K minute thanks to Ken Frost Homes. White Rock Estate by Ken Frost Homes is now selling. If you can answer these 10 questions we have here in front of us within 60 seconds, you walk away with $1,000 this morning. Even to give you one of the answers now, so you've only got 9 more to go. Question number one, what is the currency in New Zealand?
14: Dollar? Like the New Zealand dollar?
23: NZD,
14: dollar? 4041-1027 is the number to call if you'd like to win yourself $1,000 cash. You'd be cashed up heading into the weekend.
23: Oh,
14: would
23: yeah.
14: Be nice. 4041-1027.

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2: And a big good morning to our contestant, Brett in Stratty. Good morning.
3: Hello.
2: $1,000 on the table. Brett,
3: what are
2: you going to do with the money?
3: I think I'm going to take my partner out for dinner.
2: Yeah, nice.
4: That's nice.
2: What type of dinner are you thinking? Do you have a favourite restaurant or place you like to go?
3: We normally go to the Cairns Brothers Club.
2: Oh, yeah. Yep.
4: Lovely. But,
2: is it a buffet style?
3: But she's saying Salt House.
2: Nice. Yeah. Good on you. I love her.
4: Absolutely agree.
2: Step it up
4: that.
2: A little bit.
4: Yeah.
2: Both great places, though. 10 questions. 60 seconds. Get them all right. That coin is all yours. You can pass on a question. Hopefully, we've got time to get back to it. Brett, in Stratty, you ready?
3: I'm ready.
2: J-Man, you good to go?
4: Ready. Let's do it.
2: Your time starts. Good luck now.
4: What is the currency in New Zealand?
3: New Zealand dollar.
2: Correct.
4: Which Aussie state is home to Uluru?
3: Northern Territory.
2: Correct.
4: What is the name of the fairy in Peter Pan?
3: Tinkerbell.
2: Correct.
4: Which country won the 2022 World Cup, FIFA World Cup?
3: Germany.
2: Incorrect.
3: Spain.
2: Incorrect.
3: Pass.
4: In The Simpsons, what is the name of Ned Flanders' store for left-handers?
3: Leftorium.
2: Correct.
4: Which Disney character has a pet tiger named Raja? What is the dot above a lowercase I or J called? What was the name of the first man-made satellite launched into space?
3: Sputnik.
2: Incorrect.
4: How many dots appear on a standard six-sided dice in total?
3: 28.
2: Incorrect.
3: 27.
2: Incorrect.
3: 26.
2: 21. You got down to question number 9.
4: Did a lot better this time, Brett. Well done.
2: Yeah. You're improving. The next time you play this, you'll get all 10 questions.
3: My partner didn't give him much, so.
2: Oh, now he's throwing you under the bus. Come on,
4: Brett. It's been harsh, mate. Yeah. It's only her first time.
3: Still Googling the World Cup winner.
2: Oh, it is hard when you're under pressure to Google things at times. That is a question that you did pass on. What is which country won the 2022 World Cup?
3: Argentina.
2: Yeah.
3: Oh, it just came to me.

0: Which Disney character has a pet tiger? It is Princess Jasmine. And what is the dot above a lowercase I or a J called? It's called a tittle.
1: You knew that, didn't you?
0: Oh, I did, yeah.
2: Yeah.
0: And there's,
2: I have heard it.
0: Yeah.
2: Remembered it.
0: The only other fun fact that I know is that the end of a shoelace, I think that's called an aglet. You know, like the hard bit where the plastic is?
1: Yeah.
0: There you go. That's all I've got in my brain today. Anya Brad, so we can
2: give you one next time.
0: Yeah, we'll give it a crack another time. Have a great Tuesday.
2: No worries, thank you.
0: You're welcome. $1,000 back on the table tomorrow morning, same time. Thanks to Ken Frost Homes. Coming up next, chocolate. Better in the fridge or the cupboard?

0: Ed Sheeran.
1: Yeah, nice, Ed.
0: And Martin Garrix. It is Johnny and Inky on Star 102.7. He just, the amount of songs that man comes out with, he's just creative, isn't he?
1: It's unbelievable.
0: So, so talented. Johnny Chocolat. Partial to some chocolate myself. Like some chocolate.
1: Yeah.
0: And it's the age-old question. Is it? Does it taste better when you leave it at room temperature, which is very hard here in Far North Queensland,
1: very
0: especially in summer, unless you want to have like a dipping sauce that it could be. You know, you could dip it in that way or maybe spoon it into your mouth because it does melt.
1: Yeah, it's very hard to keep chocolate outside of the fridge in Far North Queensland. There's not a lot of temperature-controlled cupboards and things like that that can protect the chocolate, especially when we get to that really hot weather that we get.
0: Well, what tastes better do you think when it comes to fridge or room temperature?
1: No, I definitely would probably sit more on the room temperature side of life.
0: Incorrect. So science has come to play here. According to Professor Charles Spence, Professor of Experimental Psychology at the University of Oxford. Whoo, what a title there.
1: Yeah, that's a big, yeah. Okay.
0: What he has done is he's put this to the test under the guise of science. So to me, it just says that he likes chocolate.
1: Yeah, exactly.
0: And he just wants to eat all types of chocolate.
1: Yeah, he's a smart man.
0: You do have to be careful, I reckon, about Toblerone. That's dangerous chocolate, isn't it?
1: Why?
0: Because it's spiky.
1: It's hard to sort of
0: separate. It's hard to break apart as well.
1: Especially when it's been in the fridge, you're right.
0: So what do you think the answer is? Well, it's not what Johnny said.
1: Yeah.
0: It is the fridge.
1: Okay.
0: Chilling chocolate not only boosts its flavour, but also its texture, according to Professor Charles Spence. So he said, all foods, we just like to make noise with it. And the benefit of putting chocolate in the fridge is that it has a better snap. And apparently we like to hear that snap as Aussies.
1: This is not
0: we
1: right.
0: also like to hear the snapping of a tooth when you're snapping it, biting into a chocolate, don't we? Not.
1: What is this? I thought this was going to be based on taste.
0: Yeah, we're getting there. We're getting there.
1: Okay.
0: Has also said that beyond the satisifying snap.
1: Okay, yeah. Never thought about the snap, by the way, just quietly.
0: You don't?
1: Personally, I've never thought about the snap.
0: Have you noticed that some chocolate, obviously not the bar stuff, but some chocolate's very thin and you can feel that snap?
1: Yeah, yeah.
0: And after dinner mint, you used to be able to feel that snap when they had it on your pillow when you were at a hotel back in the day. Beyond the satisfying snap, he explains that starting with colder chocolate can prolong the melting sensation when it goes in your mouth, creating a slower, more indulgent eating experience. Therefore, we love that play factor and it's more satisfying in our mouth. So it tastes a little bit better.
1: I think this guy really likes his chocolate.
0: I think so too.
1: Like
0: I think so too.
1: He's really thought about this.
0: Lowering temperatures can also dull the extreme flavours, such as bitterness and also sweetness, to help create a more refreshing, balanced bite.
1: Okay. I'm probably still going to put mine in the cupboard, but like I get the whole drawing out the melting process. Mm. I like that side of things. That sounds really good to me.
0: If you've got the patience for it, because I think a lot of us put it in our mouth and go, yeah, we'll just let it roll around in there. And then like it's 2 seconds later and you're biting into it and you've already chewed it and then swallowed it.
1: Yeah.
0: And you're onto your next slice or next piece.
1: And this is the other question. Who has all this time to let this chocolate just slowly melt in your mouth and...
0: This professor does. So now we know, hey, thanks to science, it does taste better in the
1: fridge.
0: Are
1: you going to keep yours in the fridge?
0: Nope.
2: They're smoke. They're yellow. They're completely out of control.
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1: Glory, hallelujah! 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

0: Johnny and Inky on Star 102.7. Good morning. Happy Tuesday. Blue skies out, which is nice to
1: that's
0: see.
1: Pretty good.
0: Bureau is saying a partly cloudy one with maybe some showers later on tonight. Coming up next, your chance to join us this Friday night, getting your backside trackside for the Speedway VIP style, which means great seats, also some food and some beverages.
1: It's always a really, really fun time. And this is a family pass, by the way. So you can bring the whole family along with you.
0: We're going to be talking about kids and what they've hidden. There is a sweet little boy far that's out. Getting a cast off, and the things that he's hidden down his cast has surprised not only his parents but also the doctors.
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14: Good morning, I'm Bethany Ross here with your local news. Well, a 43-year-old Menora woman has been charged over an alleged armed robbery in Cairns City involving a milk crate. Police say a 68-year-old woman was outside a McLeod Street hostel around 4 a.m. on Friday when she was approached by the offender and asked for money. It's alleged the 43-year-old then later returned with a milk crate, threatened the woman and stole her bag. Detectives did identify the suspect through CCTV, arrested her, and she appeared in Cairns Magistrates Court yesterday. Meanwhile, a JCU study has found that social media could help support new and expectant mothers facing perinatal depression and anxiety, especially in rural and remote areas. Researchers say that women want trusted information, real connection, and culturally safe support, but do warn that misinformation remains a major risk. The team is now developing a digital prototype to help reach women where they already are online. The state government's dishing out $1.17 million in grants to support festivals and events across regional Queensland. The money from the latest round of the Homegrown Destination Event Fund will be shared among 21 recipients: Runport, Townsville, Innisfail, Riverfest, Big Talk, One Fire and Outback by the Sea Festival are all included. Vertican MP Dale Lahr says it is a big win for the regions.
15: When you look across Queensland at some of those events which are being rolled out right across the state, from the Whitsundays and the Burdekin up to the far north and central Queensland, it really showcases Queensland in its best light. We're more than happy to be supporting these events, growing this tourism market in Queensland.
14: And finally, Cairns tourism operator Captor Group is expanding its North Queensland footprint, acquiring Townsville's iconic Billabong Sanctuary. The Woodward family already does run Wildlife Habitat Port Douglas, Rainforest Station and other FNQ attractions, and says Billabong is a natural fit.
16: Like our own family business, which is operating wildlife parks in Cairns and Port Douglas, the local community is very much a key part of what we're all about. And in that sense, it's a really good fit for our group, our family group. And we're welcoming Billabong Sanctuary into the family.
14: Settlement is due at the end of the month.
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17: Hi there, I'm Jai Moss. We're expected to find out next week whether the government will continue to cut the fuel excise. It's due to end in about 2 weeks, sparking concerns about another rush at the Bowser. Finance Minister Katie Gallagher's told Seven it remains under review.
18: We know that the cut to the fuel excise has really helped households, whilst the war in the Middle East has impacted on petrol prices here. The PM said yesterday that we have this under consideration, that there'd be plenty of notice given to people.
17: Heading overseas, a new US-Iran peace deal is expected to give both countries some breathing room. The arrangement to halt all military operations will be formally signed in Switzerland later this week. US President Donald Trump saying the full details will be made public after the signing ceremony. A sigh of relief for mortgage holders today. Interest rates are expected to be put on hold when the RBA meets. It'll be the first time this year that rates haven't increased. And a Virgin Planes made an emergency landing in Melbourne after reports of an engine fire shortly after takeoff. The Boeing 737, which was en route to Perth last night, is being inspected by engineers.
19: Make Floriana your new local. Aperitivo hour, Tuesday to Saturday.
17: Over to sport, clubs are reportedly circling Bulldogs ruck Tim English despite being contracted to the kennel until 2029. Hawks Premiership player Jordan Lewis has told Fox English could be on the move as early as next year.
20: I think he's gettable. It would surprise me if he's there next year.
17: And in NRL, Tongan League star Eli Katoa admits he's lucky to be alive after a number of head knocks left him needing emergency surgery late last year. The two-time Dally M winner says his next goal's focusing on what he can do to play again. That's the latest in news and sport.
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0: Pretty good looking day.
1: Yeah, it's not
0: morning
1: bad.
0: Around final Queensland today. Bureau is saying weather wise, a partly cloudy one with a medium chance of showers most likely later on tonight. Wednesday, it looks like the showers are returning. Bureau is saying a high chance of showers. And then Thursday, a medium chance of showers most likely in the morning. Today, we've got a max of 27 degrees.
1: And right now, in Air Chill, it's 22.
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0: Good morning. It is Johnny and Inky. It's 8 minutes past eight. Coming up soon, we're going to catch up with Two Story Corey. That is out in the Star Car. But up next, your chance to win yourself a family pass to head along to the Speedway. It's after...

0: 12 minutes past 8. Johnny and Inky on Star 102.7. This Friday, you can join us VIP style, which means great seats, also some food and some hospitality at the Speedway, getting your backside trackside.
1: Yeah, that's right, mate. It's the Modified Sedans Northern Nationals Night 1, and the gates open from 4 p.m. Racing starts from 6. We're really excited to get around this. It happened again last year as well when we got around that in the same spot, and it's just a fantastic place to watch the race from.
0: It is a good time at the Speedway. We know that kids are notorious for putting things in holes where they're supposed to be there, like peas up the nose,
1: yep,
0: to see if a bead fits in the air.
1: Yep.
0: I did see this of a little four-year-old getting off his cast. So I think he tried to be Spider-Man at daycare and then has done some damage to his arm at the time.
1: Yep.
0: And was getting the cast off. And this is him with the doctor.
2: What have we got there? Goodness me. A monkey.
3: A cheeky little monkey,
2: all right.
0: So there was a little cheeky monkey. Oh, do you know little plastic things?
1: Cute.
0: And they sort of hang together.
1: Yeah, you can link their arms
0: that
1: and stuff.
0: That was,
1: yeah.
0: Yes, that was in the cast. There was also...
2: Oh, dear. Look at that. Mum's going to be rich.
0: So that's money.
1: There's coins.
0: There was $5 in coins that was in his cast.
1: $5?
0: $2, and then $1 coin. $5. So a cheeky monkey in the cast that he shoved down there, and also some money.
1: Far out. That is hilarious.
0: There was also a story saying that somebody else had a cast, and when they took the cast off, there was blue dots everywhere. And they thought, oh my gosh, what's happened underneath it? She didn't like blue Smarties. So she shoved the blue Smarties down her cast. 4041.
1: No,
0: 1027. What have your kids hidden from you?
1: Yeah. Mine's starting to get to the stage where he's hiding things. It's usually the TV remote.
0: Mm.
1: And let me tell you,
0: where
1: that's
0: is it normally?
1: Frustrating. He's got two spots. There's this little sort of like, it's almost like a wine rack that's built into the kitchen island.

0: Remember that we used to have VHS tapes?
1: No.
0: Shoved Devon Sandwich.
1: Oh,
0: how
1: no.
0: good was Devon Sandwiches back in the day? 4041-1027. What have your kids hidden from you? Maybe in a cast. Maybe in a DVD player. Yeah. Maybe it's a remote in the wine rack.
2: Maybe.
0: Your chance to head along to the Speedway this Friday night. 4041-1027.

0: It is Johnny and Inky on Star 102.7. What have your kids hidden? There was a little boy that was getting his cast off. Unfortunately, broke his little arm due to being Spider-Man at daycare.
1: I mean, I get that, yeah.
0: And as the doctor was cutting the cast off...
2: What have we got there? Goodness me. A monkey.
3: A cheeky little monkey.
2: Cheeky monkey, all right.
0: Cheeky little monkey, and then also some dollar bucks.
2: Oh, dear, oh, dear. Look at that. Mum's going to be rich.
0: $5, in fact. Don't you love it? It all comes pouring out. You can hear the noise of it. Sean in Edmonton, good morning.
4: Morning, Nikki. How are you?
0: Yeah, good, thank you. What have your kids hidden from you?
4: Sorry, I'm just pulling out of Stop, Drop and Go.
0: Oh, how is it? How's Stop, Drop and Go this morning? Is everyone playing the game?
4: People waving at me. Yeah, what's that, sorry?
0: Is everyone playing the game at Stop, Drop and Go? Sometimes we all need to stick together with Stop, Drop and Go.
1: Yeah.
4: I know, it's just, you take your life in your own hands sometimes. Every man for himself.
0: It is.
1: Can't be like that.
0: And when you get out of that line, you breathe a sigh of relief. You're like, oh, we did that one, cool.
1: We got
0: to do it again this afternoon.
4: We've lived and we'll find another day.
0: Yeah. What have your kids hidden from you?
4: Okay, so a few years ago, I was went out the back shed to grab some of a tool. I think it was a power saw. Couldn't find it. I thought, oh, geez, what's happened here? I thought, maybe I lent it to my brother or my dad and haven't got it back. So anyway, I just let it go and I thought, well, I needed it. So I went and bought another one. And then another week later, I went to get something else out of there. It was like a sander. That was gone as well. And I thought, oh, geez, what's going on? Is someone nicking my stuff? So I went and bought another one for that one and replaced it. And it went on and on and on. After about four or five items missing, I thought someone broke it in. I actually was going to put a police report in. And it was around Christmas time. And anyway, lo and behold, Christmas Day, I get up. And the kids were supposed to, I told Mum they were going to make something for Christmas for me, and they hadn't made anything, so what they did, they stole all my tools out of the shed, and wrapped them up, put them under the Christmas tree.
1: No.
4: The problem was I went and replaced it all.
1: No way. I don't know whether to be, like it's hard to know whether to be mad or impressed. Like, it's just... Oh, my God.
0: What was your reaction on Christmas morning when you're unwrapping your own tools?
4: Well, I was looking around going, am I on candid camera?
1: Did your wife know?
4: I got no idea. But not me.
1: Did your wife know about this?
0: No idea?
1: She didn't know either.
4: No, she had no idea.
1: Wow. The kids
4: she went out
1: and
4: said she was checking the back door before the stuff was going missing to make sure it hadn't been broken, like locked, someone stealing stuff.
0: They've played the long game. Your kids, I think that's pretty impressive.
4: Well, yeah.
1: Imagine by the third thing, imagine you see Dad come home like the third time after replacing something you've wrapped under the Christmas tree, going, should we tell him yet?
0: I love that, Sean and Edmonton. Thank you so much for your call this morning. Shireen in Mirrabooka, what have your kids? What have they hidden?
5: A car key in the back of a DVD cabinet and one of the old ones.
0: Okay, so
5: in a Fredo Frog wrapper.
0: Of course, because why would it not be in a Fredo Frog?
1: Just in case she finds the hiding place, right. She'll never check the Fredo Frog wrapper.
0: No one's gonna overthink that or assume that there's gonna be a set of keys, car keys in the Fredo.
1: Wow.
0: How did you end up finding these, and how long was it?
5: 3 months later, after we bought new keys, we found it because she knocked over the DVD cabinet, and it was in the bottom corner of it, behind all the DVDs.
0: That is wild. God. Wow. Shireen, thank you so much for your call this morning. You are in the draw to win that family pass to come along to the Speedway this Friday night. Scotty in Edmonton, what have your kids hidden?
6: It just goes back to when he was young. What he used to do is get the infrared for the Fujitsu air conditioner, turn it down to 16, and then put his hand over it, and then turn it up to 24, and then leave it, and then hide all the air cons controllers so we didn't know. And I thought, geez, his room's always cold, you know? I'm thinking, geez. Yeah, he had it down at 16 all the time and slept under a doona like a cat. And that little pup, I got me mate, and I said, hey, he does air cons. I said, can you get me some Fujitsu controllers? He said, yeah, no worries. And when I got them, he goes, oh, Dad, he come around home. He goes, oh, yeah, here, I've got something to tell you. And I said, what? I said, I took all these away from the house. I said, no, and I couldn't find them. And I just assumed that was set on 24 because the controller was like that, but it wasn't. Yeah. He had them on 16.
0: But also,
1: that is, that's sensational.
0: I love that you obviously wanted to put the aircon up because it costs a little bit extra when you have it a little bit cooler. But he's like, not on my watch.
1: No,
0: not
1: and on I my love watch. That he's sleeping under a doona and like.
6: Yeah, you could hang meat in there, mate. You could actually hang meat in his room. And I thought, you're serious? And then I couldn't work out why. And then after a while, I thought, yeah, this little pup, he turned it up to 24.
1: Clever,
6: and hit
1: too.
6: All the rest of them.
1: Yeah.
6: And yeah, he was a legend, a little pup.
1: Yeah. Yeah.
0: Little poop, I love you, clever little poop. Hey, Scotty, thank you so much for your call this morning. We've also got Mara.
1: Yeah, Mara in Holloway's. Mara, what did the kids hide?
3: So, multiple things. I was selling a surround sound system on Facebook Marketplace, and the people rocked up to buy it. And when they picked up the subwoofer, you could just hear all this rattling inside it. So it's got the hole in it, and my child had been putting multiple items inside. I actually put my hand inside the hole, but I wasn't able to get my hand out. So I'm standing there, like, with my hand stuck in there. I eventually got it out, and we had to turn it upside down and shake it. About 15 minutes, and there were forks, like, there was cutlery, there were balls, there were toys, there was food. It was a little embarrassing, but they were very understanding because they also had kids.
0: They get it. And once your kid finds a hiding hole, that, like, does it fit in the hole?
1: Your kid
0: does
1: would be so upset you sold his hidey hole. Yeah. Like, that's...
0: I love it, Mara. Thank you so much for your call this morning. We had a call this morning, J-Man. I think it's got to be Shawnee.
1: Yeah, I was going to say, the Christmas presents, that is absolutely unbelievable. Can I just say, all the stories are morning.
0: Amazing.
1: Phenomenal. Great job, guys.
0: Thank you so much for your calls. I love how creative our little tiny humans are. Coming up next, we're going to catch up with Two Story Corey that's out in the Star Car.
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0: Thank you, Two Story Corey. Enjoy this sunshine that we've got at the moment.
1: Yeah.
0: Beautiful. Right now, this is Teddy Swims. It is Johnny and Inky on Star 102.7.

0: It is Johnny and Inky on Star 102.7. Running a little late for news. It's on the way. And your chance to win yourself a couple of tickets to head along to Event Cinemas to go and check out Minions.
1: Yes.
0: And Monsters.
1: That's right.
0: So it's happening after the news.
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10: Good morning. I'm Bethany Rolls here with your local news. Well, a long-running fraud investigation in the far north has led to a fourth arrest. Cairns officers took a 37-year-old Cohen woman into custody last week, alleging that she misused funds to pay for a private suite and catering at rugby league matches in Brisbane over a three-year period. She has been charged with dishonestly applying property as a director over $30,000, and she'll front Cohen Magistrates Court next month. In other news, plans for a new barge at Cape Tribulation is set to keep residents north of the Daintree River connected during future natural disasters. It comes as residents were cut off by road for more than 3 months following Cyclone Jasper in December 2023, and again for 1 month when the Daintree ferry was damaged due to flooding in March of this year. Douglas Shire Mayor Lisa Scomazon says that council is conducting feasibility studies to identify the best location for the barge access point.
11: So for locals and visitors, it really means confidence and that they can get the supplies and get people moving. So we can get people in and out of north of the river then, if anything happens, especially with the roads. So we're still very much in the planning stage.
10: Major upgrade works are underway at Cairns Bayview and Brinsmead reservoirs, with water storages taken offline after deterioration was found in their roofs. Contractors are now replacing the structure as part of a $24 million project, including full roof removal, new lightweight metal roofs and internal relining. Council says that the upgrades will strengthen water security ahead of the next wet season. And finally, a boost for more than 20 events across Queensland thanks to a $1.17 million state funding announcement. It's part of Destination 2045, supporting homegrown events. Big Talk One Fire, Innisfail Riverfest, Outback by the Sea Festival and Run Port Douglas are all among the successful events in our region. All up, the 21 recipients are expected to inject more than $90 million into the state's economy.
12: These are all festivals that will deliver more visitor nights, support our local economy, and most importantly, deliver for our community.
10: Minister for Education John Paul Langbroke speaking there.
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13: Hi there, I'm Jai Motts. Tomorrow's a big day for One Nation. Not only is it releasing its Fire the Lie campaign during the State of Origin, but Pauline Hanson's addressing the National Press Club. Barnaby Joyce telling Nine his leader is up for a grilling.
14: People will be out with steak knives, but, you know, we've got to present ourselves to the Australian people and, you know, we've got to man up for the challenge.
13: Overseas, California Governor Gavin Newsom has lashed out at US President Donald Trump, accusing him of launching politically motivated investigations. The governor claims Trump directed the Justice Department to carry out investigations on him and his wife relating to their taxes. The Sydney mum who was attacked by a shark at Coogee Beach remains on life support this morning after having her left arm amputated. 35-year-old Leah Stewart was mauled by a 4-metre great white on Saturday. It's the fifth attack at a Sydney beach since September. And the Australian Chiropractors Association says the cost of living is preventing almost half of those with back pain from getting treatment. It's done a study finding almost 87% of women have suffered back pain in the past year.
9: Floriana's $69 long lunch with Mediterranean-inspired drinks. Details online.
13: Checking sport, Collingwood is poised to sign Lachie Neale on a 3-year deal. The Herald Sun reports the Pies blew away rivals with a contract tipped to be around $2.5 to $3 million. Frio were confident early this year that the Lion would head west. And the Broncos' injury woes continue with Ezra Mam suffering an AC joint injury. The 5'8" now in doubt to face the Roosters after Brisbane's bye this weekend. That's the latest in news and sport.
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16: Skies, sunshine, glorious. Around Cairns and the coast today, the Bureau is saying a partly cloudy one. There is a medium chance of showers most likely later on tonight. Today's a good day, I reckon, to get out there and mow the lawn if you can.
17: Oh, yeah, not bad.
16: Been a while since being able to do that.
17: So how's it looking?
16: Not too bad because we haven't had the sunshine. And when we have the sunshine, it makes everything grow.
17: Yeah,
16: from little things, big things grow.
17: Of course they do,
16: So a bit of sunshine on them. So I dare say, if you can, before maybe the showers this afternoon, it'd be good.
17: Yep.
16: Wednesday, the showers are returning, a high chance of showers, and also the wind at 20 to 30 kilometres per hour. Today we've got a max of 27 degrees.
17: And right now in Strati, it's 23.
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16: G'day, it is Johnny and Inky. Happy Tuesday. It is 8:39. Coming up next, Minions and Monsters at Event Cinemas is coming out very, very soon. Is it 25th?
17: Yeah, correct. 25th of June at Event Cinemas. Well, we've got a double pass up for grabs right here to send you a

0: I like that.
1: What else did you say?
0: He's good.
1: It is Johnny Ninky on Star 102.7. MJ, it is 8:43 coming up on the 25th of June this month. Minions and Monsters is coming out at Event Cinemas, and you can go along and watch it.
0: Yeah, it'll be out June 25th. We've got a couple of double passes that we've been giving out this week just to get you all nice and ready for that one. It's always a bit of a fun film, the Minions stuff. It's, it's very lighthearted. There's a bit of chaos.
1: They're full chaos.
0: Yeah.
1: Right now, you're going to hear some audio of some Minions, and they are trying to talk with their mouth full. What is in their mouth? What is in their mouth?
0: Oh, look, I know that they're pretty partial to a certain type of fruit.
1: They are, yes. And there's not just one in there. Like, they've shoved all of them in there, like a whole bunch.
0: Yeah.
1: More than one bunch.
0: Okay.
1: I'd say bunches.
0: Right.
1: Think about them hanging from the tree. That's how many would be in one of their mouths.
0: Wow, that's...
1: 4041-1027, what fruit is in their mouth when they're trying to talk there? Right now it is Johnny Ninky. I said it, ooh. Star 102.7, give us a buzz, 4041-1027.

0: 7, Johnny and Inky on Star 102.7. Coming up at Event Cinemas, an in-season pass right now for you to win to go and see Minions and Monsters. It's out on the 25th of June.
1: Yeah, at Event Cinemas, it's a great family movie because there is a few jokes in there for the adults to fly over the kids' heads a little bit, which is great.
0: They're making a movie. The Minions are making a movie about monsters.
1: Yeah.
0: And they create their own little monsters.
1: Which you can imagine how that's gone
0: chaos.
1: Down.
0: Chaos. Sarah in Coa, good morning.
2: Good morning.
0: Good morning. How was Coa this morning? A little fresh?
2: It was not too bad. The sun's out, so it's great.
0: Oh, nice. That's like nice. That. Okay, for you to head along to Minions and Monsters at Event Cinemas, what are these minions? What fruit is in their mouth while they're trying to talk? I don't know what they're trying to say, but there's fruit in their mouth. What is it?
2: I'm going to say bananas.
0: It is their fave. It is bananas. Yeah. Well done, Sarah. You're off to Event Cinemas to see Minions and Monsters.
2: Thank you.
0: You're so welcome. Have a great Tuesday.
3: 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We actually do it. So you'll hear this. The noughties tunes you love.

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0: It is Johnny and Inky on Star 102.7. For some residents that live in Kruya Beach, Neil Beach and also Wonga Beach, which is just north of Port Douglas, there is going to be a sound and alert that's going to be happening at 2 p.m. this afternoon.
1: Yeah, it's an Oz Alert test message. So it basically will mean that if you're in those areas, your phone and or device will vibrate and make a loud siren-like warning sound that should last about 10 seconds.
0: Sounds a little bit like this. That's what it's going to sound like today for those residents that are in Kruya Beach, Neil Beach and also Wonga, but it is a test.
1: It's just a test. The message will even say this is a test, no action is required, but they're testing this out and then they're actually going to test it nationally a little bit later on this year as well.
0: Got you. We're getting out of here. Nikki's still not well, so Two Story Corey's coming in next. We'll see you tomorrow morning on State of Origin game number 2 day. Have a great Tuesday.
1: Bye.
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20: Good morning, I'm Bethany Ross here with your local news. Well, Cairns detectives have charged a fourth person as part of a five-year fraud investigation here in the far north. Police arrested a 37-year-old Cohen woman, alleging that she used funds to purchase a private suite and catering at rugby league games in Brisbane between 2022 and 2025. She's been charged with dishonestly applying property as a director involving more than $30,000 and will appear in Cohen Magistrates Court next month. Meanwhile, police have also charged two teens over a break-in and damage at an Edmonton sporting complex. It's alleged that a group forced their way into a sports shed on June 11, stole a ride on mower, and then drove it through fences before running off when officers arrived. A 14-year-old Warrior boy and a 15-year-old White Rock boy have each been charged with entering premises, willful damage, unlawful use of a motor vehicle, and obstructing police. Both will be dealt with under the Youth Justice Act. Meanwhile, residents north of the Daintree River will be better equipped to deal with future natural disasters, with Douglas Shire Council currently deciding on where to build a new barge at Cape Tribulation, with Cow Bay named a possible location.
21: Feasibility studies will have to be completed before we can progress any further. Permits and things like that is what we need to be looking at as well. We're hoping that the work will be completed by the end of next financial year, 2026-27, and it all depends really on the feasibility studies.
20: That's Mayor Lisa Scommazon speaking there. It does come as critical upgrades costing $8.5 million are also set to improve vehicle access and traffic control at the Daintree Ferry Precinct. And finally, Cairns-based Captor Group is growing its wildlife tourism network, purchasing Townsville's long-running Billabong Sanctuary. Captor says the park strengthens a wildlife trail which now stretches from the Daintree down to Townsville. Billabong's founders Bob and Del Fleming say it was a tough decision, but the Woodward family shares their conservation values.
22: This legacy that Bob and Del created is a really good fit within the Captor Group. You know, a similar background in, they're celebrating 40 years of operation last year, and we are this year celebrating 50 years of longevity in the industry as well.
20: That's Ben Woodward from Captor speaking there.
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23: Hi there, I'm Jai Morse. Federal Labor claims it's doing everything it can to keep fuel prices down, despite tensions easing between the US and Iran. Aussie motorists are being warned petrol prices could remain high as the fuel excise wraps up at the end of the month.
24: As the government, we're doing everything we can. There's obviously been significant international developments, and of course we welcome the ceasefire, but recovery will take some time.
23: Employment Minister Amanda Rishworth online there. British teens aren't impressed. Their government set to follow Australia by banning social media for under 16s. This girl telling the BBC she's been averaging around 9 hours of screen time each weekend.
25: You're going to have a lot more time to fill. And what will you do?
26: Stare at a wall.
23: Dozens of students at a university in California have walked out of their graduation ceremony. It was part of a protest against the ceremony's keynote speaker, Google CEO Sundar Pichai. It's reported the students were protesting against the company's work with the US government.
3: Cairns RSL Club. If we're not your local, move closer.
23: In sport, Lachie Neal's tipped to pull on the black and white as Collingwood's reportedly tabled an offer that's blown away rivals. The Herald Sun reports the Pies are offering the Lion around $3 million for a three-year deal, trumping offers from Fremantle. The 33-year-old is expected to leave Brisbane at the end of the season. And Melbourne is preparing for an influx of rugby league fans ahead of tomorrow night's State of Origin clash at the MCG. The Maroons looking to level the scoreboard after New South Wales' Game 1 win. That's the latest in news and sport.
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28: Weather-wise, the Bureau is saying a partly cloudy Tuesday with a medium chance of showers, although they're most likely later tonight. Winds around, highs of 27. Overnight lows tonight dropping to 21. And tomorrow for your Wednesday, it is looking partly cloudy with a high chance of showers again, highs of 26. Right now in the city, we're sitting on 22.
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29: Oh,

Going 20 songs in a row right now. It is Star 102.7. Corey backing again for Nikki. Hopefully back on deck tomorrow. Hey, right now, essentially cosplaying Taylor Swift. She's mates with Ed Sheeran, he just played. She's mates with Selena Gomez, who's on the air.

0: Carly Rae Jepsen plays. We're going 20 songs for your Tuesday workday at Star. It's Corinne for Nikki. On the air now, this guy, he won Breakthrough Artist at the iHeartRadio Awards.
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2: To think I was in the crowd right over there about 3 years ago as a fan watching this, to now performing and standing on the stage is a strange feeling. Thanks to my amazing wife. No matter how many lyrics, there will never be a song long enough to tell you exactly how much I feel.
0: What a man. And really, the only one who probably hasn't forgotten to thank his wife when accepting an award. Ordinary, it's on the air now at Star.
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While I like Harry Styles on the air, he loves American girls. This is Star.

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Give it a crack. Like Taylor Swift did, she used to play in the open divisions, decided to pursue singing instead. Was that believable? I'm only lying. It is Tay-Tay here at Star.